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1: You know, I hate to see anybody lose their jobs, but some people might be excited about this. You've heard of Flock, the company infamous for selling AI-powered license plate readers to police departments and cities. It's raising major concerns about surveillance, invasion of privacy, that kind of thing. So Flock is reportedly planning to lay off 18% of its workforce due to all the controversy and outrage. Even some of its own employees have been uncomfortable with the mounting opposition of those Flock cameras. Some employees are leaving voluntarily and are accepting buyout packages. Others are being canned and asked not to return, sadly. But it looks like those Flock cameras going away in a lot of places. I know Florida, they outlawed them.
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0: Columbus's rock station, Rock 103. Go fund yourself, win $1,000. You get 9 opportunities tomorrow. Those keywords just after top of the hour. The first chance to win $1,000 tomorrow just after 9 a.m. What are you going to do with that money? You could buy a lot of Halloween candy with $1,000. Have you seen the price of Halloween candy? It might cost you $1,000 to hook up all those trick-or-treaters. We'll get to some classic Metallica off Ride the Lightning. That's next.
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This next song from the band, Lynyrd Skynyrd, considered one of the best guitar solos of all time. It's coming up after Weezer. Here's Say It Ain't So.

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1: I was watching a band in a bar recently, and they had a tip jar, and they had a sign on the tip jar that says, if you request Lynyrd Skynyrd's Freebird, it'll cost you $20. So I dropped $20 in that bucket, and I thought they did a good job. I love that song. Jet.

0: Columbus's rock station, Rock 103. It was one of the all-time great sports blunders. You see the Washington Commanders were in overtime with the Giants. They could have kicked a field goal from the 25-yard line for the win, but decided to run a play instead. The clock kept ticking. Here's what happened next.
1: They don't have a timeout. What are they doing?
2: Oh, they got to get up and spike it.
1: They're not going to be able to get
2: It's going to run out on them.
1: The clock ran out as Daniels ran the ball. And Scadab, who says, I'll take the tie and get out of town.
0: Yeah, so the game ended 27-27, a tie, and the win would have tied Washington for second place with the Eagles and Cowboys. Now the Giants lead the NFC East, and the Commanders are on the bottom at 1-3-1.
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103 AC/DC. You know, Brian Johnson just turned 79 years old this month. Still screaming his lungs out live. It's pretty impressive, actually. Black Sabbath's next. Semisonic. Here's Closing Time.

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1: If you spend any time posting on Instagram, you may have noticed that the song Higher by Creed keeps getting recommended for your Instagram stories. If you see that, you're not crazy. You're not alone. Instagram would like to apologize. There's been a glitch in their system that, for whatever reason, recommends the song regardless of what's being posted on the user's activity on the app. So they just want to say sorry. People even wondered if Creed made some sort of deal with Meta to get the song promoted, but that's not the case. Although, still, great song. Stain, coming up.
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Rock 103. Look, I don't necessarily miss summer. I'm ready for some cool weather, but, you know, not looking forward to winter. This is the perfect time of year right now, in my opinion. The boys of summer. Here's Don Henley.

Columbus's rock station, Rock 103. They're in the works to make another Wayne's World movie. Yeah, Wayne and Garth. This is their favorite song. It's Queen.

0: Rock 103, Columbus's rock station. Guns N' Roses coming up next. You may have seen a post by Guns N' Roses band manager. He shared a photo on Instagram of Axl Rose in a recording studio, and it prompted a lot of speculation among fans that maybe Axl Rose was working on new Guns N' Roses music, but it turns out he was supposed to appear alongside Japanese rock musician Yoshiki at the Global Citizen Festival in New York City. So he was just a guest vocalist, and he was rehearsing for that. The Global Citizen Festival was supposed to be September 26th. It got canceled due to severe weather warnings in that region, unfortunately. But we'll get to some Guns N' Roses next.
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Rock 103, Columbus's rock station. Metallica's frontman James Hetfield, he called out other entertainers with an agenda. We'll talk about that after Black Crowes. They're next. Poison, here's nothing but a good time.

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1: Metallica's James Hetfield's in the news. He told the crowd when they performed at one of the Las Vegas Sphere residency shows that Metallica's not here like some other entertainers to influence you with their BS. He said the band's agenda is love, energy, and heavy music. You know, Metallica's maintained this stance since at least 2016 when Hetfield told BBC that avoiding political and religious topics helps them connect with people through music instead. He acknowledged there's a lot of polarization going on, but said, "We stay away from politics and religion because those subjects polarize people even more." I thought that was cool. I always hate to see celebrities, you know, given their agenda. Metallica, I just want to go rock out. And that's what happens when you go to a Metallica show. REM's next.
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1: Dave Grohl from the Foo Fighters, he performed with star guests at a charity gala. At the Soundstage of Hope in Los Angeles, he played with Chevy Metal and Friends at the Charlie Chaplin Studios. It benefited homeless service providers, Hope the Mission, and Los Angeles Mission. Yeah, Dave Grohl, always doing good work. Here's Foo Fighters, My Hero.

0: Columbus's rock station, Rock 103. Hey, you guys, have a great rest of your Tuesday. Not much time left until it's Wednesday. Hi, it's Chumley. Don't forget, another 9 chances tomorrow to go fund yourself. You're listening for those keywords. You can win $1,000 at First Chance, 9 a.m., just after top of the hour tomorrow morning.
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1: Thanks for hanging out, Stacy, with you on your Wednesday. It's Aerosmith Now, who are doing that big Aerosmith and Friends show at the end of this month.

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1: Thanks for hanging out and splitting up because of sleeping habits. I don't know, man. 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I'm not saying the 17% of people that have split over this are wrong. I'm saying, whoa, they have strong boundaries.
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1: Saturday Night Live season 52 underway with the fourth show of the season already coming up on October 31st. That'll be Halloween night. Indy Navaretti, which is the girl who played in the movie Obsession, is the host, and musical guest Gracie Abrams.

Columbus's rock station, Rock 103. It's Stacy, a tour de force broadcast, day after day, hour after hour, song after song.

0: No sinner's going to tell the truth. 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

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Stacy hanging with you. Seal, like kissed by a rose on a grave. Seal, he loves Alice in Chains. There's a video floating around if you want to listen to it, where he waxes poetic about his love

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1: Thanks for hanging out. It's Stacy with you, and lots of movies to come towards the tail end of October into November. But Other Mommy, that's out now, a horror movie, which I can't even watch the trailer to. Let's protect our souls. But The Social Reckoning, the sequel to Social Network, with no Trenton Atticus doing the score to this one, but Jeremy Allen White in this one, Jeremy Strong, and Anne Hathaway and Dakota Johnson, the brunettes in Verity, which did all right in its opening week, but the king of the movies right now, Resident Evil.
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1: Thanks for hanging out. It's Stacy with you. And long live Def Leppard, a theatrical release of a new documentary supposed to hit theaters in early 2027.

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1: Thanks for hanging out. It's Stacy with you. And Merriam-Webster added like 1,400 words and phrases into the dictionary, some of which cuffing season, if you want to look that one up, crash out, Sunday scaries, parasocial. Some of you do that to us. And now you can look it up and use it in Scrabble.
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1: It's Stacy. 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
1: It's Stacy, and I have a fear of animals up close, but from far away and watching them on YouTube, that's more than fine. The Bear Eat-a-thon is underway. They're all fattening up for winter. In fact, the Oregon Department of Fish and Wildlife, they say this is the time of year when it's especially important to actually keep your garbage cans all locked up. Don't have any pet food outside, bird seed, that sort of thing. Because bears are going to be spending around 20 hours a day looking for food. I know some people like that.
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1: It's Stacy, and what's the meaning behind Everlong from Foo Fighters? Dave Grohl talks about it, inspired by his relationship with Veruca Salt's vocalist Louise Post, following his breakup with his first wife. So he shares that it was written during an intense emotional period back in 1996.

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1: It's Stacy, and new research revealing the best cities for U.S. football fans. Pittsburgh, number one, followed by Dallas, and then Green Bay. So 21 different metrics that they were taking into consideration, like stadium capacity and fan engagement, and Pittsburgh fans are definitely crazy. Devout, I should say. Devout.
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1: Thanks for hanging out. It's Stacy with you, and Lenny Kravitz immortalized as a Barbie doll. It's Ken's 65th anniversary, so they have this Barbie signature Ken Bassiter's collection. He's got dreadlocks. He's got sunglasses. 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
1: Nickelback has a new album coming out. Aw. Rattle the Cage is the new single. They announced Everything Under the Sun. New album due out October 30th. Never

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1: Thanks for hanging out. It's Stacy with you. A lot of movies in theaters if you want to go catch a flick. Verity, that's with the brunettes, Dakota Johnson and Anne Hathaway. New though, Social Reckoning, Mikey Madison, Jeremy Allen White. Even Bill Burr is in this one. And Jeremy Strong as Mark Zuckerberg, as Jesse Eisenberg, was not coming back for this one. But Other Mommy, that's a horror movie that's also new. No thanks. Can't even watch the trailer to it.
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1: Ozfest returning in 2027. 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
1: Thanks for hanging out, Stacey, with you. Def Leppard doing the arena tour, taking along with them the Goo Goo Dolls and the Struts. That's a cool bill.

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1: Thanks for hanging out. It's Stacey with you. Now, Guns N' Roses were added to this big Aerosmith and Friends show happening at the tail end of this month. Two shows at the Hollywood Bowl.

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2: 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We're resurrecting the albums from the year rock rose from the grave. 1991. 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
1: Thanks for hanging out. It's Stacy with you. And Beck describes his new album as a difficult path getting the songs

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1: Thanks for hanging out. It's Stacy with you, and Rocktober continuing all month long. This is the fun part, sweetheart.

It's not polished. It's not perfect. It's real. Kind of like you. Columbus's Rock Station. Rock 103. I'm through with

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1: It's Stacy. Thanks for hanging out. Now all the bears are eating. They're fattening up for winter. I love this stuff. I used to watch a live stream perpetually of bears catching salmon in Alaska. It's just really relaxing. But bears spending around 20 hours a day right now looking for food. Kind of like your teenager. I'm sorry, sleeping 20 hours a day, probably the remaining four just looking for food. Be on the lookout for bears. Be bear aware.
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1: Thanks for hanging out. It's Stacy with you. And already people ensuring their spot for this Godzilla Minus Zero, which is filmed first time in IMAX format. A lot of people excited about it. So that is only in theaters November the 6th, but be mindful, it's Japanese spoken with English subtitles. So if you're under the camp of just wanting to watch a movie and not read a book, maybe want to think that one through.
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1: Keywords upon keywords upon keywords upon keywords upon keywords upon keywords upon keywords upon keywords upon keywords. Yeah, that was nine times. You have nine chances to win $1,000 today. So seize every opportunity. That's starting at 9 o'clock with the morning show. And whenever you enter the keyword, put it into our website and then be on the lookout for a phone call. They are going to call you to let you know that you're a winner. So if I have any millennials answering, sorry, you're going to have to answer your phone.
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1: You know, our 2027 really starting to take shape. Lots of tours happening. It makes for a very happy Stacey. Now, lots happening right here at the tail end of this season. You know, you have this big Smashing Pumpkins, Rats in a Cage tour happening. And then you have Def Leppard that just announced their big springtime tour. You have Greta Van Fleet doing a springtime tour. You have Metallica doing the M72 World Tour continuation. A Perfect Circle and the Cult. It's a ton going on. 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Always up on our website.
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5: Hey, good morning, everybody. Well, here we are. Day number 3 of 5, Wednesday morning. It's October the 14th, 2026. We are the Woody Show. My name is Woody. That is Greg Gorey.
6: Yeah, hi, Woody.
5: We've got Menace.
7: Hi.
5: We've got Gina Grant.
8: Hello.
5: Seabass is here.
9: And addicted to Temu.
5: Yeah? Temu.
9: They got me in their algorithm.
5: And they
9: keep throwing me cool gadgets that I want to try.
5: Yeah?
7: Yeah, the only thing is, do they make you spin that wheel first before you can even
9: Which
7: get
9: I
7: on
9: do
7: the
9: hate.
7: Website?
9: Well, yes. You know, they don't make you. You just click out of it on your desktop. Yeah. Right now, I'm severely thinking about spending $15 on a manual earwax removal cleaning system.
5: Ooh.
9: Which is basically like a navage for your ear.
6: Ooh, yeah. Satisfying.
8: Like fracking.
9: It's like a big, it's like if you ever buy a water pick now, they're these big chunky things.
6: Yeah.
5: Oh yeah.
9: It's that,
5: yeah.
9: But it's for your ear and it says it goes in there and
7: Unless it has a camera.
5: On Temu, how much is that thing on Temu? 50 cents?
9: $14.92. So it's a little expensive.
8: Huge markup.
9: And they throw me a lot of like parody stuff. Like I'm put right up, my lightning deal. $1.16, get a sticker of a frog walking through a flower meadow that says autistic and gay.
8: Oh my god!
7: Nice.
8: Oh, that's
7: right away.
5: There's Sammy.
10: Hello.
5: We got Jeff G.
7: Hello.
5: There's Morgan, our associate producer. We got Vaughn, our video producer. Bort is here. Menji's here. Phones are open. 877-44-WOODY. You can send us a text over to 22987. Seabass, today, October 14th, is Be Bald and Free Day.
8: Aww.
7: Be free.
9: Good for
5: be bald and free.
9: Good for those guys, but for, you know, $5,000 or $6,000, you can go to Turkey and come back not bald.
5: Okay. Is that what you're planning on doing? Or?
9: That I obviously have no need for that, but I personally know a guy who did it like 6-8 months ago.
6: I know two that just did it.
5: Yeah. Really?
6: Yeah, it worked.
9: Because you can do it in the States, and you get it, but as Greg says, why do it clean and expensive when you can do it cheap and sketchy?
6: Absolutely. No, I'd rather spend 10 times
5: That's
6: the
5: true.
6: Amount.
5: Yeah. Oh, crap. Today is National Fossil Day.
9: Rib.
5: National I Love You Day, babe.
6: Aww, babe.
5: And it's National Pet Obesity Awareness Day.
6: Don't have to worry about that.

0: Your birthdays today. Usher is 48 years old. You got Ralph Lauren, who is 87. Stacey Keibler from the WWE is 47. Jared Goff, the quarterback, is 32. Steve Coogan, he's a little tiny Roman soldier in not his museum. Oh. He's in Tropic Thunder. He's 61. Isaac Mizrahi.
1: Oh. Yeah.
0: Project Runway All-Stars judge. He's 65. Natalie Maines from the Dixie Chicks is 52.
2: Chicks.
0: Whatever. Thank Thomas you. Dolby is going to have a hell of a birthday next year.
3: So he's 68?
0: He's 68. He was blinded by science many years ago.
3: Yeah.
0: And then, today, Seabass is Shaggy Two Dope's birthday.
1: Oh, what'd you send
2: 54?
0: He's the insane clown posse guy who tried and failed to dropkick Fred Durst.
2: Oh, yeah, among many other things.
0: He's 52. Oh. Your porno birthday today is Rose Monroe. And today's birthday girl, she's been pounded more than a chicken fried steak. And those are delicious.
3: Oh, so good. I love
0: chicken. And she's all about curves and confidence, according to her Twitter bio. She's been in 208 fine films, including Deep in the Rose Garden. She was in Welcome to Bootyland, Volume 1.
1: Aww.
0: Epic Anal Asses, Volume 3. She was in Rose Bangs the Construction Workers. Also, Big Ass Realtor, Banged by Tenant.
3: Hot.
0: She was in Make the Booty Clap, Volume 1. Also, Curvaceous Latina enjoys hardcore anal sex outdoors.
3: What's that about?
0: Oh, it sounds like it's all about you. You like that kind of stuff.
3: It all sounds good.
0: Let's see. Who can forget her unforgettable role in Pumping Her for the Rent?
3: Oh.
1: Oh, got it. Yeah. A lot of tenant-based
3: porn. Yeah, right?
0: Yeah, you extract the rent. Pump right. her for the rent.
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0: that's Rose Monroe, who is 37 years old today. 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
3: Hey, Mr. Takayama, did you know that China and Japan are actually a different countries?
4: Oh, really?
1: Yes, really. All right, so here we go. I'll give you the story. You tell me, is it China or Japan?
2: Okay.
1: In an effort to speed things up in busy tourist spots, there are a number of public restrooms that are being outfitted with digital timers above each stall.
2: Oh, gosh.
1: Showing exactly how long someone's been in there and sensors letting you know that a stall is taken.
5: Okay.
1: So this helps the people waiting outside see which stalls are free and who's been camping in there too long. It kind of reminds me, you know, when you go to certain parking garages or structures, it tells you how many spots are available.
2: I love
5: that's
2: that.
5: So cool. And they have those green lights over the open ones.
1: Yeah, and if you're driving down, like, you can look down one of the aisles and see, oh, there's a green one.
5: Yeah. That's awesome.
6: They're never available for me, though.
1: All right, so is this China or Japan?
6: Ooh. I'm going to jump in and say Japan.
2: Same.
6: Because, like, so many people are visiting Japan that they have to limit it now. So this kind of makes sense.
5: What are they limiting?
6: The amount of people that go in. Yeah, so you have to, like, get pretty much like a day pass to go to Japan now. Because so many people want to visit.
5: Is that right?
2: Actually, yeah. I was going to say Japan, but now that I think about it, I think that letting someone know how long you've been in the bathroom is kind of rude, and Japanese people wouldn't stand for that. So now I'm going to say China.
1: Are you saying Chinese are rude?
2: I'm saying...
1: Is that your reasoning?
2: Yes. The Chinese are rude, yes.
1: It's like Jay's.
2: China, final answer.
1: Couldn't be Japan.
5: No, they're not rude.
2: No, they're very nice.
1: You're saying China, you're saying...
5: I'm saying Japan.
1: Japan. Menace says Japan. Japan.
7: I'm going to say China.
1: China. The answer is China.
2: Aha! I love the sound.
1: It is China.
5: Not a bad idea.
1: That is putting up the digital signs over the restrooms in busy tourist spots.
5: Use those here.
1: You should like that, Menace. It's like a pit stop in racing.
6: I love it.
1: Yeah, make it quick. Let's go.
5: Got to keep going.
1: All right, 877-44-WOODY. Send us a text over to 22987. Thanks for giving us some of your time today. We are The Woody Show.

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1: All right, well, welcome back.
2: Yeah.
1: Smells delicious in here. We'll tell you why in just a moment. Just want to welcome you in. Woody, Greg, Menace, yeah. Gina Graham.
3: Yeah.
1: Phones, if you want to call in, 877-44-WOODY. Text us, check in over to 2297. We are checking in. Menace.
0: It's October, and you know what that means. It's Menace's birthday month. The countdown is...
1: Yeah. All right, so I just wanted to let everybody know one of the things that was on Menace's birthday month wish list, which we have posted on our Instagram at The Woody Show. He wanted to give away two 98-inch televisions.
3: Oh, yeah. Right?
4: By TCL. So
1: he gave away one the other day, mm-hmm. and now he's going to do the second one, and this is how you win. You go to our Instagram. And it doesn't matter where you live, where you're listening. Mm-hmm. You go to our Instagram and you sign up on our Instagram.
4: Yes, at The Woody Show on Instagram. It's pinned right to the top. And you just, you know, tag a friend. Follow the instructions, obviously. Yeah. And you're entered to win. And the more people to tag, more entries you get.
1: Yeah.
4: Really easy.
1: So there you go. That's on our Instagram, at The Woody Show. Check that out there. And then as other things... There's no other developments, right? I mean, we just got an update.
4: I'm going to have, pay attention to social media at The Woody Show because I'm going to work out the whole screening for the Street Fighter thing.
1: Oh, cool. Okay.
4: So yeah, within the next 24 hours.
1: That is coming around.
2: Oh,
1: okay.
2: Oh, really?
1: All right.
4: Yep.
1: Mm-hmm. All right. Well, happy birthday month, Menace.
4: Yeah, thank you.
1: Now, we have an ongoing thing here, the Wheel of Casseroles. Now, if you remember last week, Jeff G, his wife, prepared the enchilada stack.
3: Mm-hmm.
1: That was one of the many casseroles that was on the wheel. It was a green bean casserole, sweet potato casserole, hash brown casserole, baked ziti, tuna noodle casserole,
3: yes.
1: the chicken and rice,
4: mm-hmm.
1: and then the enchilada stack.
3: Yeah,
1: I was like, why is that not on there? Because we already had that one. Yeah. So right. Menace has a thing we believe with the word casserole. Like, that's what's ruining...
3: Like, turning him off.
1: The whole experience.
2: Said, yeah. I hate casserole. Yeah.
1: But he likes the ingredients. He likes all these things, mm-hmm. you know? So, we're testing it out.
3: Yeah.
1: He had the enchilada stack,
4: yes.
1: which you liked.
4: It made me happy, yes.
1: Yeah, you liked. Not the one that Jeff tried to feed you first.
3: Not the decoy.
4: Not the fake-out one.
1: Yeah, the fake-out one. Yeah.
3: Full of lima beans.
4: Bastard.
1: Like, dude, Jeff's wife took this one section of the enchilada stack, and she just loaded it up with vegetables. I mean, like broccoli, lima beans.
2: All the good stuff.
1: Yeah. All kind of stuff.
4: I call it puke fest.
2: Mm.
1: Yeah, but then once he got the legit one. So then we spun the wheel again, the wheel of casseroles. It landed on... The chicken, broccoli, and rice.
3: Yes.
4: Another one I wanted.
1: Casserole. This is a Midwest classic right here.
4: Wait, hold on.
5: You put a word in there.
3: I'm going to help you out with that.
4: What the hell is up with that? Hold on.
3: It is not chicken, broccoli, and rice. It is chicken and rice.
6: Yes.
4: Okay.
3: I knew that you would not be happy if it was full of broccoli.
4: Because I spun chicken and rice.
3: You did spin chicken and rice.
4: Yeah. Mm-hmm.
3: So that is what it is. Okay. This is a Midwestern staple.
1: On the wheel, it says chicken, brock, and rice.
3: Right. The chicken and rice one
6: has already been removed from the wheel because it's been updated.
3: But this is a very...
1: What's the difference?
3: This is a very normal kind of bland-ish staple.
5: So the ingredients are just chicken, rice, and cheese, and breadcrumbs?
4: Hell yeah.
6: This is delicious.
1: Greg, give us the description. You're the best describer.
7: The bottom, when you cut into it, is rice-forward, fluffy, and cheesy. And then as you're... palate works its way up, you get the crunch of the panko, and it's absolutely seasoned to perfection.
3: Thank you.
7: Because I like salty.
3: Me too.
7: And it has a good amount of salt to it.
1: This is good. So Greg, what'd you give it on a scale of 1 to 10?
7: Oh, this is... I'm saying 10.
3: Oh, my God.
7: Yeah.
3: It's not fancy, I'll tell you that. Yeah,
7: but it looks like it would be dry.
3: Mm-hmm.
5: It does, yes.
7: But it's not.
1: What are your thoughts, Menace?
4: I've heard
1: so good.
4: Delicious.
1: Yeah.
4: And I like the cheesy. Still, a little more cheese.
3: Okay.
4: A little more cheese.
3: Menace.
4: Up on that in the mix. I'm just going to say 9 out of 10.
3: Oh, my God. Thank you. Menace, wow. I swear to God.
4: Yeah.
3: Those words were ringing in my ears because I got this giant thing of shredded cheddar and I should have doubled it because I thought of you saying there could be more cheese.
5: Now, Woody, you were angry that we didn't have the proper chicken with vegetables in it. I have, if Menace wants it,
4: nope.
5: Grandma's chicken and vegetable rice.
1: We talked about this
5: from Stouffer's.
1: Yeah, let's try it.
5: It's sitting right there. Greg, if you'd pass it around.
1: Yeah, let's try it. There's like peas in there.
5: Yeah, it's got white rice. Okay, white rice.
3: Frozen version.
5: Not wheat rice. White meat chicken, peas and carrots, and a cheese sauce.
1: I always forget that Menace called it wheat rice that one time. Brown rice, he called it wheat rice. Yeah.
4: It'll probably be wheat rice.
3: It'll probably be better because mine hasn't been perfected with a food lab.
5: Well, no, I think yours is probably better for Menace.
7: No, it was really good. Yours is great.
3: Okay.
7: It was really good.
3: Oh, I'm so glad to hear that.
7: Give that Stouffer's a whirl there, Menace. All right, he's trying it out.
4: Okay.
7: Here we go. Yeah, was there any vegetable in that whatsoever? I didn't see anything green.
4: Dude, this is pure liquid.
7: Just get
4: there's some. There's a green.
7: Oh, I do see a pea.
8: I'm getting a lot of rosemary flavor.
3: Oh my God, you spit it out.
4: It's not that bad. That was completely frozen.
3: Mine's cold in the middle. Yeah.
5: Okay, that could have been it. Wasn't there long enough. That could be part of the wateriness.
7: We have a couple of people asking if you. Okay, he's spitting. posting the recipe for the casserole.
3: Like happy
7: if you
3: to
7: can,
3: do it.
7: If you can do that, because, you know, a lot of people aren't very casserole familiar.
3: And I doubled the recipe so we'd have one
7: so
3: at home
7: easy.
3: For dinner.
4: Yeah. I just got listeria from that chicken.
7: All right, Menace, go ahead and spin the wheel of casseroles. Right, let's see what's going to be up next.
4: Okay, please something good.
7: All right, here we go. Wheel of casseroles.
5: Tuna noodle.
7: Next up. You've liked the first two.
4: Uh-huh.
7: The enchilada stack you liked.
4: Yeah.
7: And you liked the chicken and rice.
4: Okay, so the one that I'm pushing for this time.
7: Tuna noodle.
4: No, hell no.
3: Please.
4: Hash brown. Come on. Hash brown. No, sweet potato. Yeah! Yes! Let's go!
7: Is that yours too?
4: Nice.
7: Oh, that's yours too?
3: Yeah, that's fine. True.
8: Back to the store, Gina.
3: Okay.
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1: What do you know? 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
2: Oh, hey. Look
1: at that. Woody, Greg,
2: Hi.
1: Menace, Gina Grad.
3: Hi.
1: Surprise, we're here.
3: Yeah.
1: 877-44, Woody's the phone number. 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
3: Yeah.
1: And so this is a doctors were asked.
2: Ooh, okay. Tell.
1: And again, I don't know why, and this has nothing to do with people lying. This is just saying and doing dumb stuff. But like when people go to the doctor and don't tell the doctor the truth, they lie about something. I don't understand. I don't know why people are so dumb. But this one, doctors were asked, what's the dumbest thing a patient has ever said or done?
3: Okay. Oh.
1: All right, so what's the dumbest thing a patient has ever said or done? Doctors chimed in. This guy says, a man was handed earplugs for his MRI, and he immediately swallowed them. I guess he thought they were pills.
3: Oh, my God.
2: Oh, my God.
3: Take
2: dumbass.
3: These two giant orange sponges and swallow them.
4: God.
1: Idiot. This doctor said a man removed a knife from his torso and called 911, but their first piece of advice was to not pull the knife out.
2: Oh, okay.
3: I get that.
1: So before the paramedics arrived, he put the knife back in.
4: Oh.
1: Dumbass.
4: Uh-huh.
1: This doctor was told by a patient who had to take some pills before his eye surgery, but the patient was worried about how he would get the pills into his eyes.
3: Oh,
1: okay.
3: God.
1: So first I got to take this before my eye surgery, but how am I supposed to get these into my eyes?
3: Yeah, it's a great question.
1: This dude didn't know how vasectomies worked. He asked, quote, can I keep them once you finish the surgery? I guess
3: taking his full bags out.
2: Taking the balls out.
3: Like a dog.
1: His nuts.
4: That's moron.
1: Doctors were asked, what's the dumbest thing a patient has ever said or done? A woman and her boyfriend were both taking birth control pills because they thought that's how it worked.
3: Sure. Okay. Double protected.
1: As far as something somebody said, a pregnant teen insisted she couldn't be pregnant because she ate an apple after sex.
2: Oh, yeah.
3: Oh, yeah. Oh. I've never heard that one. Thing?
2: That'll kill the
3: never
2: baby, yeah.
3: Never heard that one.
1: Well, instantly. You've heard like an apple a day keeps the doctor away.
3: Yeah. Keeps the baby
2: keeps
3: away.
2: Keeps the baby away. I
4: didn't hear about that one.
1: Yeah, apples, like the morning after pill.
3: Yeah.
2: Yeah, just have an apple.
1: I'll give you one more. Doctors ask, what's the dumbest thing a patient has ever said or done? A mother brought her healthy 3-month-old baby to the ER because he was, quote, laughing inappropriately.
2: Inappropriately.
1: Okay. Dude, new parents are the worst.
3: Are the dumbest?
1: Because you freak out about the dumbest things. Because you don't know. You have no idea what's
3: right.
1: going on.
3: It's a baseline.
1: Why is the baby laughing differently?
2: Yeah. Laugh at that?
1: Laughing inappropriately.
2: Inappropriately.
1: 877-44-WOODY. Send us a text. 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
1: Man, I was reading about Tobey Maguire. He officiated his ex-wife's wedding.
2: Oh, yeah. I saw that.
3: And heard about
2: to like
3: that,
2: a billionaire.
1: Yeah. Like, only weeks after finalizing his divorce.
2: Yeah.
1: Yeah, the guy's like some music executive guy. But your favorites, Leonardo DiCaprio.
4: Yeah, he was.
1: Courtney Cox was there.
5: I know, lucky.
6: Who's his wife?
1: Jeff Bezos, all
2: Not
1: there.
2: A famous person.
6: No?
1: Yeah. The new husband, obviously cool with it. He called Toby an incredible ex-husband.
6: Wow.
2: Aww,
1: I don't think I could do that.
2: It's would you even go? You just wouldn't officiate it, or you just can't be there?
1: What's that?
2: Would you go to the wedding as a guest if you wouldn't officiate it? You wouldn't stand
1: would
2: up
1: I
2: there.
1: Would I go to my ex-wife's
2: yes,
1: wedding?
2: Yes, if she really wanted you there.
1: Nah.
7: And all your friends were there.
1: Nah.
7: And they were really cool and famous.
1: I don't know. I think it's weird. I mean, yeah. Nettis and I have talked about it a number of times. He's been invited to ex-girlfriends' weddings and stuff.
6: Yeah.
1: It's just like, it's odd.
4: Like, why bother?
2: Unless you're legitimately best friends. And Greg, I think about that quote you told me like a year ago all the time. If you're still friends with your ex, remember, you're either still in love with them or you were never in love with them to begin with.
4: Right.
2: I think that's so fascinating.
4: Just in the friend zone.
6: See, I don't believe that. I just think that you can be cool with all your exes. It doesn't matter. But like moments like that, or it's a wedding or a baby shower and stuff like that, there shouldn't be any exes.
2: Come watch me move on with my life.
6: For that moment.
4: While you don't.
1: If you have kids together, that's one thing.
2: Yeah.
6: Right,
1: that's different.
6: Like, you can celebrate and do other events together and be cool, or, you know, even meet up. I know friends that go on vacations with exes.
2: That's so crazy.
6: And it's fine. But like special moments like that, I don't think any exes should be around.
1: It's got to be 90%+ of people wouldn't be cool with you going to one of those things.
4: Let alone officiating.
1: Yeah, like whoever you're with now would not be cool with you even going. Yeah, let alone officiating.
2: Let alone take charge of the whole ceremony.
6: But dude, Shaz is
4: too symbiotic.
6: She got Toby and now she got a billionaire.
2: Yep. Yeah.
6: She's not famous.
4: Right.
7: Dude, Greg, how do you think woman that's, managed to do
4: I
7: that?
4: I wonder, like, what time does she get up for work in the morning?
1: That's an easier equation than the other way around. Like a not famous dude with a real famous chick.
4: Yeah, that's...
7: Yeah, I wonder how that works.
1: You know.
4: Hmm.
7: I mean, we got Lana Del Ruler.
4: Right.
2: Well, that one I still can't wrap my head around.
6: Why?
2: It's so strange. It's not just like, you know, you always hear like, oh, he's in finance or he's a day trader. He's a like a fan boat captain.
6: Yeah, but
2: it's just so, hear that.
6: I think Greg could say this because we've spent time around Lana because we're legal
2: best friends.
4: Yeah, because she's awesome.
6: And it's not that crazy if you like hang around her.
2: I've never hung around her.
4: She's super sweet.
6: Yeah.
4: She called me an angel.
2: Oh, yeah.
6: I've been around her probably like 6 or 7 times. Lucky. And I'm like, yeah.
2: This makes sense. This
6: makes
2: tracks.
6: Sense.
4: Yeah. She's normal.
6: Yeah.
2: Mega I love normal. That.
7: As Greg always says, no guy looks at a girl and says, man, look at that career on her.
4: Yeah, I have that on a pillow somewhere.
1: And if you're going, like, it doesn't work that way. I think you're doing it wrong.
2: Yeah.
4: As the guy or as
1: no,
4: the girl?
1: No, as like a woman. Because like Gina will say like, oh, well, it certainly doesn't work that. Like, what are you talking about?
2: I did it wrong.
1: Maybe you're doing it wrong.
2: Yeah. I met a normal guy who I love. I totally stepped in it.
8: You have failed in life. You should be embarrassed.
1: No one said you failed in life, but you know.
4: But think, if you did it right, you wouldn't be sitting here right now.
2: How happy would you be?
1: I know.
4: You'd be in bed.
1: Yeah. Yeah, you'd be trying to figure out like what friend you're going to go to lunch with today.
4: Right. You'd be having champagne.
1: Yeah.
7: Oh, my hair appointment's booked. I'll have to get the other one.
4: Oh,
2: yeah.
4: Man.
2: You guys really give me a lot to think about.
4: Yeah. I'm so stressed. Yeah. I got to figure out what new car to get.
6: I just can't even.
1: Yeah. I mean, on quick, just text Paul, like on the text over to 22297. Forget officiating. Let's just say, would your current partner, significant other, be cool with you going to your ex's wedding? Yes or no? Just over to 22987. Mine certainly would not.
2: Greg, I don't see that happening.
4: Mario's cool with anything, but I'm not friends with a single ex.
1: That's not the question.
4: If I was?
1: I'm not either.
4: You know what?
1: But I know for a fact, like my wife would not go for that.
4: He'd be cool with it.
1: You think so?
4: Yeah.
1: Mm. What about Steamboat Willie?
8: Oh, he would care.
1: Yeah,
4: same.
8: For sure.
7: He knows you're...
1: Would you care if he wanted to go to some ex's wedding?
8: No, I would hope he gets a +1 and I get to go. I would be fascinated.
1: Really?
8: I would talk so much crap. Oh my God, and I would love it.
1: That's the other reason you don't invite him.
4: Yeah.
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1: I'm proud of being a Latin artist because we minority. 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
10: All right, Greg Gorey.
11: Woody.
10: Trending news headlines.
11: We're going to start with the Pope. Pope Leo is getting surgery.
10: I saw that.
11: Yeah, doctors found an early stage growth
10: on one
11: of his lungs. Yeah. Does he have a rehab?
10: Does he have to get like a pre-authorization, you think?
8: Yeah, probably. Like,
11: what's his deductible?
8: He has an HMO.
10: Yeah, what's his deductible?
12: The amount of money that the church brings in, like monthly, it's like insane.
10: Nobody's charging the Pope.
12: Yeah, yeah. No one's charging.
10: Just in case.
8: Don't worry. Right.
12: It's getting covered.
11: What do they call that, pro bono?
12: But yeah, they try to do like a breakdown of just like what they think the amount of money that gets brought in each month.
10: Yeah,
12: it's insane.
10: With this whole thing, there was a nodule on his lung, right?
11: Yeah, like a small lesion.
10: Yeah,
11: so they found during medical tests.
10: But so he drove over to the hospital
11: in Rome.
10: Yeah, mm-hmm. And they brought him in there, and there's like a special area at this hospital just for when the Pope comes in. Yeah, so like just in case the Pope ever goes to the hospital for whatever reason.
11: Really?
10: They have this whole area that's just for him.
11: That's just basically unused.
10: It's not even a shared room, guys.
11: So it's the equivalent of what we have for Ryan Seacrest.
8: Yes. Yeah, exactly.
10: Yeah, exactly.
8: On the off chance. Yeah.
11: One time every five years.
10: And I'm pretty sure his ass isn't hanging out of the robe.
8: Right.
10: You know what I mean? It probably goes all the way around. They got like a special hospital Pope hat for him, I'm sure.
11: That's pretty awesome.
10: I mean, even the water in the toilets is holy water.
11: Yeah, for sure.
10: In his room.
8: Do you think he looks around and is like, I'm just a guy from Chicago. What happened? How did I get here?
11: Probably.
8: I mean, that's how I look at him.
11: Probably trip out about it.
8: I know, it's crazy.
10: I mean, I've had that thought, you know, after like a presidential election. It doesn't matter who it is. Let's not get into battles about presidents, but I'm thinking anybody, because I watched like the celebration after they've, you know, declared
8: the
10: victory. And I'm thinking there's all these parties and people are there. And then later that night when they get home, and they're whatever the hotel, and they're laying in bed. The lights are on, all the press, everybody else is gone, all the, you know, assistants and everything. Mm-hmm. It's just you and your spouse, and you're laying there in bed. Your ears are ringing from all the noise that night, and you're sitting there because you can't sleep. You're pumped.
8: Right, of course.
11: And I'm like, the president.
10: What is that feeling like when you're like, dude, I was just elected the president of the United States?
8: Yeah,
10: like,
8: when that's got to be. Sink in?
10: Yeah, or like, you know, Leo.
8: Yeah.
10: And he's been
8: Lee Dog.
10: Yeah, he's been voted in as the, like, dude, I'm the Pope.
8: One of the most important people in the world.
10: Like, I'm the friggin' Pope.
11: That's what I think about.
10: Yeah, Leo's like, dude, I was at Lou Malnati's like two weeks ago.
8: Exactly.
10: By the way, he doesn't need your prayers. He's good.
8: Yeah. He is the prayer.
11: Yeah, he's got a direct line.
12: Yeah, he has the hookup.
11: Yeah, he knows.
12: He has the plug on prayer.
11: Yep.
12: Prayers.
11: Everybody is talking about actress Selma Blair. She went nutty on this flight from LA to New York City the other day. She had an argument with some flight attendants. That's how it started. And then allegedly punched one of the flight attendants and then bit another one.
10: Oh, no.
11: And she also tried to open the plane doors during the flight from LA to New York.
12: That sounds like Ambien or something.
11: And then it gets better. Once the Delta flight landed at JFK, she was taken to the hospital for a much-needed mental evaluation, but then kicked a cop while she was on a gurney and then punched a nurse. She was going crazy.
8: Yeah, and I also heard she, like, headbutted a flight attendant.
11: Yeah, and so the FBI is investigating everything. Selma is facing assault charges, and her lawyer now says she was not on her meds, and lack of medication and the elevation is what made her go out of control.
8: Elevation.
10: Oh, that's a new one.
12: Lack of medication.
8: The altitude?
11: Like she has this medication that she's on, and she didn't have it or hadn't so taken it in a bite? While.
7: Right.
11: And then couple that with the elevation.
10: Shut up.
11: Right. You kind of go blackout.
10: No. Yeah, so here comes Sammy the apologist. Yes, here we go.
7: I am here because I looked into this. And because she has MS, right? We already know that. And the medication that she was supposed to be taking is called Nudexta. And so that medication is used, people with MS take it if they have this like neurological sort of issue. It is a neurological thing, but if it's this bad. And also people with Parkinson's take it. Alzheimer's, people who had strokes. So like
10: Michael J. Fox biting people?
7: If you, but maybe he's taking his medication. So if you're like somebody who has Alzheimer's who gets disoriented,
10: why are you not taking your medication? Crazy.
7: Right. But she was traveling. So
10: why are you not taking your medication?
7: She could have forgot it or maybe didn't bring enough. Or I don't know why she wasn't on it. This isn't an excuse, but there are people saying that just because she has MS, it doesn't cause you to do that. That's not true. It does. MS is interesting because it affects everybody differently.
10: Somebody said she actually has a history of biting. She admits it in her book.
8: Is she a puppy? I don't get it.
11: Is that her thing? Also, really sad news broke yesterday when everybody found out that RJ Mitty, the actor who played Walter White Jr. on Breaking Bad, died by suicide in Brownsville, Texas. And RJ wasn't just an actor. He was a disability rights advocate. He was an ambassador for United Cerebral Palsy and Shriners Children's Hospital. And RJ had posted a picture earlier this month with Luis Moncada. He played one of those evil twins on Breaking Bad.
8: Yes.
11: And RJ seemed like he
8: was shark skin suits.
11: Fine. And also engaged to Kennedy Suarez. They had dated for years, got engaged last year. And RJ was just 34 years old. Super sad news.
8: Bryan Cranston wrote this beautiful tribute to him on
11: really
8: Facebook too.
11: Really long tribute.
10: There was a podcast that he was on.
8: Yeah, like
10: very recently.
8: A few days ago, yeah.
10: And he was telling the story about how he got the role on Breaking Bad.
11: Yes.
10: It was between him and this other dude. They flew him to Albuquerque. He went in there for like one final read, ended up going back to his room, and then Vince Gillian called him and it's like, all right, man, let's go. You got the role, but hurry up. You're already late. We're on set.
11: Yeah, and then they had to start right away.
10: Yeah, they started like right away.
11: Uh-huh. And the process took months apparently to find out if he got the gig.
10: Yeah.
11: Yeah, he was great in that show. So that's sad. RJ Mitty, 34. Also, this sucks. Man died after falling out of a roller coaster at Six Flags over Georgia in Cobb County. Witnesses say the guy fell from the Goliath roller coaster, hit the ride a bunch of times on the way down. So that injured some other riders. And the fall was even captured on those souvenir pictures that get snapped mid-ride. So disturbing. So local authorities responded right away. They say the investigation's ongoing. They haven't released a lot of details as to what went wrong. And a spokesperson for Six Flags says they've closed down 9 attractions across their parks for the time being. And they said that they're not going to release any more info out of respect for the man's family.
10: Well, the report that I was reading was that he was on the ride with his daughter and that his wife and I guess their son were like on the ground. They saw it like happen.
11: Oh, God.
8: Oh, my gosh. Awful. Not to be insensitive, but I am curious. Do they sell you that photograph? Are they just like, nah, that
10: no, you're kidding. Like if somebody flips off the camera, they take those down.
8: Yeah. Do they?
10: Yeah, because we used to try to see what we can get away with when we go to the theme parks and, you know, like we'd be like flipping the camera off or doing like goofy stuff.
11: Right.
10: And they would always say, this photo has been removed.
8: Oh, I didn't know that. I thought it had been
10: ghost. Oh, yeah. And yeah, they would do the same thing with...
12: that's why it takes so long for it to show up.
11: They got to
10: they do like the same thing in Splash Mountain.
8: Yep. Those are fun.
10: Like, you know, I'm saying people would try to do like, you know, different,
8: like
10: different
8: poses.
10: Things or poses or whatever. Yeah.
11: We would always do that. You act like you're screaming your head off and I'm going to act like I'm not even fazed by any of it.
10: Yeah.
11: We're going to end with something that I think is kind of funny. Finally, for the WNBA Finals, the Atlanta Dream, that's Angel Reese's team, they're going to play their home games in a 3,500-seat arena after failing to book a 17,000-seat arena, State Farm Arena, which is booked with a Sombre concert and a Hawks game, so unavailable to them, even though the venue does become their full-time home next year. So the arena that they're having the finals in, the size of a high school gym.
10: Oh, yeah. It's super tiny. The NBA, the WNBA is such a joke for a number of reasons. I think we've all seen it play out a lot, especially this season.
11: Yeah.
12: This season is the best season.
10: Okay, well, so...
12: Because of the fighting.
10: So you have this, right?
12: Yeah.
10: So here we go. This is the finals, and it's going to be at something basically the size of the high school gymnasium, right? Number two, when it came to MVP voting, or like Caitlin Clark didn't get one vote. Not a single vote. And I saw this whole thing where they were comparing the stats of the people who got a bunch of these first place votes, and they're not even in the same world as Caitlin Clark. Number three, once Caitlin Clark and the Indiana Fever were out, the ratings dropped. Like, they had like, what, 2 million people, I think, when the Fever were playing. And then the very next game after she was out, like, the most they've topped is like, I want to say like 500, maybe 600,000. Like, so, like,
11: but yet,
10: you know, we want to pretend like she's not that great, or like, it's just all these different catty things that go on. Well, everybody just turns a blind eye to.
9: They left her off the 30th anniversary poster. There was controversy there as well. It seems like they just step in their own poop every single day. Like, and thank goodness the commissioner's on her way out, which is great. So hopefully they get somebody good, because honestly, like, I like watching it. You can make fun of me as much as you want, but I like watching it. I think there's great athletes in there. I think it's a good league if it's run right.
10: But like, you know, just they're going out of their way. The one person.
12: Yeah, that's
10: the one person that's
12: so
10: brought
12: bizarre.
10: The most attention.
11: Revitalized.
12: Now, you actually follow this, Jeff. Why do you think that's happening?
9: I don't know. It's a good question. I just think it's mismanagement. I mean, she's not the best player in the league. Asia Wilson's probably the best player in the league, and there's probably a few other above Caitlin, but she's definitely top five, and she definitely has spurred the income, you know, and helped everybody make more money, helped the league make more money, et cetera. But yeah, I don't know what their problem is. They need to get somebody in there that can run it the right way, because honestly, the women deserve it.
11: What is latest wood?
10: All right, thank you very much, Greg Gorey.
11: You got it.
10: I'm surprised Sammy didn't jump in with any kind of excuses for the league or anything. Like, there wasn't like a, well.
12: It goes back to supporting other women, you know what I'm saying? We got that noise.
10: That's true. All right, quick break. More Woody Show's next. Hang on.
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2: Hey, yeah.
1: 877-44-WOODY. Text us over to 22987. I've said it once. I'll keep saying it. As big of a pain in the ass as, you know, being in a relationship or being married can be at times, man, am I glad not to be in the dating world.
3: Yeah. Preach.
1: Yeah, especially these days. You know, just there seems to be so many more complications. It was a simpler time.
2: It was.
3: Did it the old way.
1: Right.
3: Meet somebody in the world.
1: There was courting.
3: Yes.
1: You know what I mean?
2: Exactly.
1: Yeah, not everybody just assumed that you were a creep, right, Greg?
3: Exactly. Thank you.
1: Yeah. Well, some other drama in the dating world. This woman named Paige, she got stood up and she went online about it. Here's what she said.
4: Well, guys, this might be a first. I might be getting stood up. 9:30. He called me at 9:07. It was like, oh, I'm a block away. Clearly was lying. Oh, and the fact that I ordered a shrimp cocktail and a drink, and now I'm going to have to pay for that myself. For nothing. For me to sit here.
5: Oh, my God, you guys. I just tried to call him to let him know, like, hey, I'm leaving. It went straight to voicemail. Wow.
4: Wow, I just got stood up, you guys.
6: Damn.
1: Yeah, so she never heard from him again. Now, if you're asking me, it sounds like dude might have dodged a bullet.
3: Uh-huh. Yeah, she's pissed that she has to pay for her shrimp cocktail.
2: Yeah.
1: So, that reminds me, there's some talk now about, you know, like women wanting more clarity when it comes to what is consent or what is considered like being taken advantage of or using the R word, rape, right? So there's a lot of conversation, obviously, about all this. And one of the things they're saying is like they want it classified as kind of the same thing when a guy lies to you to get you into bed, saying things like, oh, no, I'm interested in a long-term relationship. Mm-hmm. Or, yeah, no, I really do like you. And yes, of course, I'll call you. And then they ghost you. They want that kind of lumped all in under the same...
3: same umbrella?
1: There's a push for that. So, like, if she got stood up,
2: right,
1: she might be able to, you know...
2: Like having sex under false pretense. But that's so dumb because girls do the same thing. They'll lead guys on and say, I'm into this wanted to get them as well.
1: Think about this woman. Yeah. She wanted the shrimp cocktail paid for.
2: Right. So it goes both ways.
3: Yeah, transaction.
6: Yeah, what about the move?
1: So
6: like,
1: many women be in jail along with all these guys who still have chicks after one night stands.
6: Oh, what about the move that you live in a crappy apartment, but you go to a new construction for a house and you say, hey, that's my house that's being built, but it really isn't.
1: After her rant about how she was out over $100 for the shrimp, the drink, the Ubers to and from the restaurant, she thinks that dating apps should pay women who get stood up.
3: Okay.
1: She says, quote, so Bumble, can you pay me that $100 in a mode because you have trash men on your app?
3: Right.
2: Wow. She's trash, honestly, the way she's reacting.
1: And people have dug into her. I guess she's a serial dater. Some of her other Instagram posts are titled Dating Your Dad, Week-Long Euro Trip with a New Man, etc. So
2: this is her thing.
3: Professional dater.
1: Yeah.
6: She makes it into a thing.
3: Loser.
1: 877-44-WOODY. Yeah, dude, we'd all get the death penalty. It's like, no.
6: Yeah.
2: Just
1: the tip.
3: Yeah. I promise.
1: Right. 877-44-WOODY. Text over to 22987. We are the

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1: Man, you know, Menace used to be the king of the excuse generator.
2: Oh, no.
1: I think Sammy might be giving Sammy. You a run for your money.
2: Dude, Sammy is goated.
1: You are. You are super talented.
3: I did research.
1: You have a special talent.
3: I do, yeah.
1: It's not just a Selma Blair thing.
2: Yeah.
1: I mean, whenever there's any, I don't care what the conversation is, there's always the,
3: there's a counterpoint.
4: Right.
3: Well,
4: right.
3: Yes.
4: Which I admire because it shows that you can kind of rearrange your thoughts and put it in a different perspective.
3: And see the other side of it. Whether I agree with it necessarily or not,
1: I'm acknowledging your talent.
3: Thank you.
2: She does it
1: like
2: so...
1: Maybe you're in the wrong line of business. Like, you could be a defense lawyer.
2: I know. Yeah. She does it so well, it gets to a point of almost gaslighting, you know?
1: Yeah, my wife and I, we tell our son that all the time. Like, dude, you should be a lawyer. Because kids can always craft like a pretty crazy argument.
3: You're like, masterminds.
1: Wait, what?
3: Yep.
1: What are you talking about?
3: How do we even get here?
1: Yeah. I look, people on the text saying like, look, man, like again, it sucks that she's got MS. And if you're taking medication, it's super important that you take that medication. And, you know, some people I'm trying to, I was diagnosed with MS back in 2012. The medication keeps me stable. My neurologist counters that by adding an additional medication with it. I can't say I've ever had a problem lashing out. Sammy said, well, you know, nobody's perfect. And he's like, well, it has nothing to do with being perfect. It's being responsible and prioritizing your medications when you know you require them. And according to her book, she is a habitual biter.
3: That's so
4: and the
3: crazy.
4: Fact of the matter is, no matter what caused it, she bit somebody, she kicked somebody, she punched somebody.
3: Oh, for sure.
1: But I have MS.
3: Yeah. No, but I think the point here is that she's probably not going to go to jail for this. Well, if anything, she'll go to an institution because there was not malicious intent.
1: Nobody
3: with
1: goes
3: what
1: to jail.
3: Doing.
1: Nobody goes. There was just a dude. Where was what were we talking? Oh, the guy that shot like the two kids outside of the homecoming game, right?
4: Big argument.
2: Yeah, but
1: that guy's not even in jail.
2: It's a different thing. What Sammy just said, malicious intent.
3: Well,
2: like,
3: here's
2: it wasn't
3: the,
2: malicious
1: I know, but
2: intent.
1: This other person had malicious intent, and they're not in jail, right. So why would she be in jail?
3: But
1: she's not going to jail either. Nobody's going to jail.
5: Here's a fun fact that I didn't realize. She was removed from a Delta flight in 2016 on a stretcher after a mid-air behavioral episode, quote-unquote.
1: See, it happens. It happens. What, dude?
4: Right.
5: Every 10 years.
1: First person that hasn't been escorted off a plane, show of hands. Anybody? Wow. Anybody who has not been escorted off a plane? Oh, wait.
2: Well, I mean, I've been denied to get on a plane because I was too drunk.
1: Speaking of people not being, dude, this Berkeley engineer was caught on hidden camera spiking a coworker's water bottle with a toxic heavy metal. Did you see that?
5: I saw the video.
1: Okay. Left her with severe health problems. Like the levels in her bottle were like four times almost what the federal like drinking water limit would be. Pled no contest to felony poisoning. And got 2 years of probation.
4: Which, not a punishment.
1: And now, this guy has the nerve, he's got the balls to ask a judge to dismiss the conviction. The reason she released the video was because, first of all, the guy only got 2 years probation.
5: He's out and about.
1: Tried to kill her.
5: Yeah.
1: Poison her.
5: He is a literal danger to society.
2: Now,
5: that's poison
2: malicious
5: anybody.
2: Intent.
1: That's malicious intent.
5: Yes.
1: And even he didn't go to jail.
4: Yeah.
1: So there's another example.
4: He didn't get punished at all.
1: I just saw this video yesterday, and this news story is out there today. Like, this guy poisoned his coworker
5: in front of the camera.
1: Yeah. Didn't go to jail and isn't even humble enough to go, you know what, man, I screwed up. I really make this decision. You know, I'm super thankful that I only got 2 years probation, but now he's got the balls to ask
4: to have it dropped
1: for the judge to dismiss the conviction.
5: Yeah.
1: Nah, dog.
4: Yeah. That's going on your record.
1: Nah.
2: I mean, you already know that he's a garbage human being.
5: Yeah.
1: Mm.
5: I just hate it.
4: Sammy, probation, I hate. That's not a punishment.
1: Bad news. Did you see Diddy was rushed to the hospital?
3: I did see that. Yes.
5: Very weird.
1: For a non-life-threatening head injury.
5: Whoopsie.
2: Oh, did
1: he was conscious and talking. And then I guess he was back, you know, before sunrise.
2: Yeah.
1: Nobody's saying how he got hurt.
4: Mm. He was rushed to the hospital. Sammy rushed to the florist.
2: Did you let your Guadalupe?
1: Yeah.
5: Well,
3: I wish it would have been life-threatening.
2: Roses would cheer him up.
5: Did you see the picture of him? He looks like the guy from Sanford and Son. He's so gray.
1: Right.
5: He looks like a totally different dude.
1: Well, he can get cell phones and massages.
5: Yeah, where's his Grecian formula?
1: Can't get any Just for Men.
5: Yeah, exactly.
1: Yeah, it doesn't work. All right, 877-44-WOODY. You can send us a text. You can do that over to 22987. Quick break. We got some more Woody Show coming up for you next. Hang on. You know, you're gonna be in the doghouse. What, am I gonna get the silent treatment? Like, that's a reward. Like, if you want to, like, punish somebody like me, you would just talk nonstop.
5: Talk
1: you
5: at
1: would...
5: them.
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6: 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The Offspring.
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1: Yeah.
0: It is the Woody Show. I'm Woody. That's Greg Gorey.
2: Morning, Woody.
0: Menace is right there.
3: What's up?
0: We got Gina Grand.
1: Hi.
0: Sammy's here. Hello. We got Seabass. Morgan's taking your calls. We got the phones open. 877-44-WOODY. You can send us a text over to 22987. There's very few topics that bring everybody together, regardless of race or religion.
2: Sure. Age.
0: Age, politics. Yep. And one of those things is food.
2: Oh yeah.
0: Everybody likes talking about food. That's why we bring up food a lot on this Woody show that you listen to each and every morning. And I have today for you, what is your best option for late night food? Like, if it's late at night, what do you find yourself craving the most? Ooh. Is there a place?
3: Two things. Pizza and ice cream.
0: Yeah.
2: Yeah, late at night, something sweet for some reason.
1: Oh, really? I'm all about Taco Bell.
0: Yeah. I got some normal by the numbers here. These are the best options for late night food that you can find,
1: okay,
0: according to the numbers.
2: Right.
0: Number one on the list, I was kind of surprised just because they're not everywhere, but Whataburger.
2: Oh, yeah.
0: Finished
1: I've
0: at
1: heard.
0: Number one.
2: Interesting.
0: Mm-hmm. Steak and Shake, number two.
3: All right.
1: Delish.
0: I do like Steak and Shake. Mm-hmm. When I lived in St. Louis, they were everywhere.
2: Uh-huh.
0: Mm-hmm. In-N-Out's number three. Jack in the Box at number four. There's your Taco Bell at number five. White Castle at number six. Now, some really good, greasy, late night food.
3: Yep.
0: Waffle House at number seven, always quality.
3: Yep.
0: McDonald's at number eight. Taco Cabana, never heard of them, number nine. You got the Sonic Drive-In at number 10. Del Taco at 11. Wawa 12. Wendy's at number 13. Guthrie's at number 14. And rounding it out is Carl's Jr. / Hardee's, depending on where you live. It's one of the other.
1: Right. Yeah, the best fries.
3: No pizza?
0: Well, these are all like fast food places. Yeah. I guess like I told you about my one buddy's. The only time I've ever seen a pizza place with a drive-through.
1: Oh.
0: It was a Domino's drive-through.
1: Damn.
0: And he got a DUI in the drive-through.
2: Oh my god.
1: Oh, no.
0: My buddy Don.
2: Oh,
0: while he was waiting for his pizza, he passed out.
3: Oh wow.
1: Would they just assume anyone going through a pizza drive-through is wasted?
0: No, he passed out.
1: Yeah. That's crazy.
0: And so they couldn't get his attention, so they called the cops and he got a DUI in the Domino's pizza drive-through.
3: One Pizza Hut drive-thru.
0: Yeah.
3: That's it.
0: What's your go-to late-night food option? 877-44-WOODY. Text us with it over to 22987. It is the

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1: It's not for everybody.
2: Yeah.
1: Woody, are you like me?
3: Probably.
1: You have to try it on. You have to touch it.
2: Yes.
1: You have to feel it.
0: The Woody Show.
4: And somebody pointed out to us on the text here recently, we haven't done a round of the first world problem that sucks stories in a minute.
5: Right.
2: Oh, yeah.
4: And I think that the listeners, you might be out of the rhythm of it. It's been so long.
5: Uh-huh.
4: And there's new people all the time. So we're going to want you to call in, not just yet, just be thinking about, like, what's a first world problem that you've had to deal with here recently? And a first world problem is one of those things where you're disproportionately upset about something that is, you know, really...
2: In the grand scheme of things.
5: Really minute.
4: A lot of people would be, I'd trade with you anytime.
5: Love to have that problem.
4: Right. Like, you're making a mountain out of a molehill.
2: Yeah. I wish that was my biggest problem.
4: Until you see a story about something.
2: Yeah.
5: Right.
4: Like the guy who fell off the roller coaster.
2: Exactly.
4: Or somebody who's got, like, they're one of three people on the entire planet to have some kind of, you know, weird medical thing.
2: Yeah. Want
4: to
2: trade with them?
4: It just sounds awful.
5: Yeah.
4: And meanwhile, you're complaining about... Something with your heated seats.
2: Right.
5: or like my complaint.
4: Yeah.
5: Cuisinart coffee maker, relatively new, and the little red button comes on that says clean, like you're supposed to clean it. I'm like, I've only used this a few times. Well, I don't need to clean it.
4: Yeah.
5: So then you have to push the button to make the red light go out.
2: Worse.
4: Yeah. So be thinking of something, and not that you're wrong for, you know, you can be annoyed by these things, but it's about recognizing it as a first world problem.
2: Yeah.
6: Yes.
2: Perspective.
4: Yeah. Like, okay.
2: Yeah.
4: Yeah. Like, oh, I'm flying first class for the first time ever. But the USB charging port wasn't working. Right. And so, man, were you pissed.
5: Nightmare.
2: There was no TV in my seat.
6: I want my money back.
4: But now you're getting a meal and you're getting all the drinks and everything and you're in a first class seat. Okay, mm-hmm. the charging port doesn't work. That's a first world problem.
2: You'll be
5: charge
2: okay.
5: when you land.
4: So be thinking about what you'd want to call in and share with us. You can also send it over on the text over to 22987. It does work better if you call in. This might take a couple times. Like a couple attempts at this revitalizing, or what do they call it? Not revitalizing, reviving the segment because it's been so long. Yeah. But when you call in, we hear out your first world problem, and then we give you that perspective, and we compare it to one of the that suck stories that's out there, and then we ask you, now that you've heard that, whose problem would you rather have? See,
6: yeah,
4: it's a public service that we provide here at the Woody Show. Like, dude, how bad would this suck? I was reading the CDC, the Centers for Disease Control. There's a rise in this drug-resistant bacterial infection that causes severe diarrhea.
2: No.
4: That's increasingly spreading through sexual contact. So sexually transmitted diarrhea.
5: I hear about that.
4: What?
5: Yeah. STD.
2: Yeah, literal STD.
4: Right.
5: That's so weird.
4: Yeah. So... they say with about 20% of the infected ended up hospitalized and the resistant strains jumping from 0% of tested samples in 2011 to now 8.5% as of the most recent data.
6: No.
4: Dude, sexually Oh my God.
5: Ugh.
4: Sexually transmitted diarrhea.
2: That's the worst three words ever.
4: Dude, that's so gross. Well, how would that happen though?
2: I'm actually looking it up. Hold on.
4: Like, so it's not like you get somebody else's diarrhea on you in the course of sex.
2: It's a bug.
4: Right.
2: You know?
5: Just transmitted through sex.
2: Yeah,
4: it's a bacterial infection.
5: Oh my God.
4: But like through what? Is it through bodily, I mean, I guess it would.
5: It's got
2: a little something on
4: you. I mean, like is it one of those where you have an open wound of some kind?
5: The way that you spread traditional STDs, same way, right? Yeah. Through fluids.
4: Toilet seats.
5: No, I'm thinking this is through sex.
4: Letting somebody else take a sip of your drink.
5: Like,
2: oh, yeah.
5: Like Gina
4: next
5: has
4: thing you know,
5: it.
4: Boom, AIDS.
5: We bang.
2: Right.
5: And then I have it.
2: Right. That's right. True.
4: Diarrhea.
2: That happened.
4: Mm.
6: Did it share how long you have diarrhea for, or do you need to get like a...
4: Well, I mean, if it's a drug-resistant strain of this, I'd imagine, I don't know.
5: Hospital-grade
4: maybe until
5: diarrhea.
4: You die.
2: Shigellosis.
4: Yep.
6: Ugh. It should start with an S.
2: Or Shigella. That's perfect.
6: Yeah.
4: Yeah, in this article here, it says Shigella.
2: Yeah,
4: Shigella.
2: And it can be very bloody, it says.
5: Oh, God. Cool.
4: But what else did it tell you? Like, how long
2: it says it spreads through direct or indirect contact with tiny amounts of infected stool via all the holes.
4: From you doing butt stuff then.
2: Oh. Yeah. Or toys.
5: Oh, sure, toys.
2: But good luck, everybody.
6: They didn't say how long you have it for?
5: What's your threshold? What are you willing to have it for?
6: Yeah.
5: Like a week?
6: No, I'm just saying, like, do you, like...
5: Like, is it permanent?
6: Yeah, you grow out of it, or like...
5: Does it eventually go away?
4: You just have forever diarrhea.
5: You're right.
6: Yeah.
2: This is who you are now. Yeah. Imagine, with your diaper.
4: Imagine that's like the official cause of death.
5: Oh, my God.
4: Complications from diarrhea.
6: Oh, you can die from diarrhea.
4: No, I know.
2: With dehydration.
4: But it's all the other things, because it's the complications of...
5: Right. Mm-hmm. That would be my deathbed wish. Change my death certificate.
4: But it's on your death certificate. Greg Gorey, he died...
5: of diarrhea. Yeah.
4: He died of complications... from sexually transmitted diarrhea.
5: Oh, my God.
2: And
5: we'll spend eternity in shame.
4: Yeah. Why?
2: Because
4: Greg just insisted on tossing salad.
5: Yeah.
2: And there's a huge window for how long you have it. I hate these. Anywhere from a couple days to 4 weeks or longer.
4: God. Oh, damn.
5: That's
4: good.
2: Yeah.
5: I kind of like diarrhea. Diarrhea,
6: though. So.
4: Again, maybe you had a problem with, you know, whatever, your Starbucks order.
2: Right.
4: And it really just chapped your ass.
5: But meanwhile.
4: But, you know, it's also bad for your ass is your sexually transmitted diarrhea.
5: Yeah.
4: Whose problem would you rather have? First world problems. Give us a call. We got the phones open. 877-44-WOODY. 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And then, you know, hopefully we get some good ones. And then we'll take your first world problems. We'll see what they got. And then we can compare it to one of these that suck stories that we have, and we'll see whose problem you'd rather have.
2: Okay.
4: Now, I would say for the most part, it's like a 99% average. People say, I'd rather have my own problem.
2: Mm-hmm. Oh, absolutely.
5: Sometimes not.
4: But we get some people every once in a while, either in an attempt to be funny, or they would much rather have that suck story.
6: Yeah.
4: But we got a pretty good batting average.
2: Yeah, it just depends where you're at in your life.
4: Yeah. So if you got a good first world problem, call us now. 877-44-WOODY. That's 877-44-WOODY. And we'll get to those after the break. Hang on.
6: Smells like b-hole.
4: Smells like b-hole.
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1: We, of course, are the Woody Show. We got the phones open, 877-44-WOODY. You can send us a text. Text us over to 22987. Have you set up a system? I'm all about systems and procedures, right? I mean, I think it helps things go smoother.
2: You like routines.
1: I do. Now, what are some things that you have done that just totally changed your life, like an automated thing that you set up? And I'll give you an example of this one thing that I heard. This woman, and we brought it up, and we talked about Sammy, and she couldn't find her car.
2: Oh, right.
3: Oh, yeah.
1: She put the air tag in her car, so she never has to remember where she parked.
3: Love it.
4: Okay, right? Cool.
1: But I saw another one where I thought, man, that's actually a really good idea because I have so many photos on my phone.
2: Uh-huh.
1: And somebody said they made an Apple shortcut that runs once a day that automatically shows them all the photos they took on that day throughout the years. Uh-huh. And so it allows them to slowly clean up their photo album.
3: Ooh, smart. Yeah, I like that.
1: I'm like, that's a good idea.
3: Huh. Yeah.
4: Yeah. It always reminds me, oh, you were on vacation on this day.
1: Well, no, I said it'll just show because, like, if you have like a bunch of photos, like you took photos, like, I don't need these photos anymore. Right. And you just end up collecting a bunch.
3: Right.
2: Thousands.
3: It's just like a screenshot.
1: Like every day you kind of go through until you get, you know, through a whole year and then you cleaned up. Another one that somebody shared was, our dishwasher will text our kids when it's done.
3: Shut up.
1: Oh, and then shuts off their Wi-Fi if they don't empty it.
3: Okay, that's great.
4: That's kind of cool.
5: I kind of like that.
1: That's pretty cool.
4: Like my washer and dryer will do that. It will message me if it's done.
1: We said, my alarm stops only if I scan a QR code in my bathroom.
4: Oh, what?
2: Wow, that's cool. Strict.
1: Yep. I started giving my cats a treat every time I took my medication, and now the cats are the world's most persistent and intense medication reminders.
3: Oh, that's kind of great.
1: This is a good one. At the same time every year, I tell my bank I lost my credit card, so I get issued a new one. All the scammers and subscriptions that I signed up for the year prior automatically get declined.
3: Oh, really? I like that.
1: And I only re-sign up to the ones I actually want.
3: That's brilliant.
1: That's a really good idea. And then here's one more, and you could share yours with us on the text and on the phones and everything. But this person said, I bought 12 pairs of the exact same socks, so I never have to match them.
4: Yeah.
1: If one gets a hole, I throw that one out.
2: Uh-huh.
1: It's a very satisfying system.
2: That totally sounds like something you would do.
3: Yeah, lazy clever. I love that.
1: That's exactly what I do.
2: Yeah.
1: Same thing with like shirts. I have like three of this shirt in the same color.
2: Right.
1: And this one gets ratty. Goodbye.
2: Right.
1: I have another one. 877-44-WOODY. You got one to share with us? Hit us up on the text over to 22987. It is the Woody Show.

0: First world problems. Little things happen. Just to annoy the crap out of you. You know what? My my frustration's been here more recently now that they have the new iPhone out. Mm-hmm. My current iPhone, which is the 17, battery all of a sudden is an issue.
1: Isn't that weird?
0: No. Like it just starts like just getting killed.
2: Mm-hmm.
3: That's weird.
0: Quicker than ever. So
4: are
0: now,
4: those related? Because that's been my problem.
0: Usually,
4: too.
0: It's the new operating system that requires more juice.
3: Yeah.
0: Right. Anyway, so I plug it in, but this is something that my phone's never really done before. You plug it in the charger. Mm-hmm. I'm on my way somewhere, so I'm like, oh, I'll charge between here and my destination.
3: Uh-huh.
0: That gives me a little bit of extra. The phone, I look down to see where we're at.
3: Right.
0: It goes, oh, I'm sorry. Charging has been paused.
4: Yep.
0: And will resume when the phone goes back to whatever acceptable temperature.
4: Yep.
1: Yeah. Like you're on optimal charging right now.
4: I get that too.
0: And I'm not using off-branded. I'm using Apple-branded cords and all the chargers and everything else. But now all of a sudden, that's what it does to me.
3: I never had that happen.
4: That happens to me all the time when I'm
0: first
4: doing it in the car.
0: Problem.
4: Yep.
0: First world problem for sure. All right. 877-44-WOODY. We will compare it to this week's That Sucks stories. Let's say hi to Melissa. Hi, Melissa.
1: Hey, Melissa.
0: All right, so what's your first world problem?
5: So my world problem is I'm constipated.
0: Oh, no.
5: And I've tried everything. And it's so embarrassing. I've tried everything. I tried to drink a ton of coffee. I've done laxatives. I've done other things. And nothing works.
4: Oh, no.
0: We're bringing Morgan in. I think Morgan's got it because Morgan actually is the one.
1: Pro tip.
0: Morgan's the one who actually tried this. All right. Here comes Morgan. All right. Now this is a pro tip. I'm not even kidding, but this is a real thing.
1: It sounds fake.
0: It sounds fake, but it's a real thing. It's for ladies with constipation only.
6: Yes. So, Melissa, what you're going to want to do is when you're sitting on the toilet, you're going to take your thumb.
5: Oh, no.
6: Stick it up there.
0: Like in your vagina.
5: My hole?
1: In the front.
6: Yes. Your main one. Your vagina.
4: Main one.
6: Your female hole.
0: Yeah, the thumb goes in the female hole.
6: Yeah, like kind of like you're going digging, right? But go up and then you're gonna feel like something there and just push down a little bit. And there you go.
0: Morgan swears it works. Somebody told us about that. Morgan's like, I'll try it. She tried it, and now she swears by it. I think if you're in a situation desperate enough, why not?
1: You try it.
6: Yes, I swear, Melissa.
5: I'll try it.
0: Not the first time your thumb's been in there.
5: I'm going to let you know if it works.
1: Yeah, let us know.
0: Yeah, please report back. All right, well, Melissa, I know like going through that really does suck. But let's compare it to this story. A 26-year-old construction worker was working on a roof in England when suddenly he fell through it. He crashed through a skylight. He hit the floor, but not before completely destroying his junk on the handle of a pallet jack on the way down.
4: Oh, hell no.
5: Jesus. No.
0: The whole fall was caught on video. You can see the guy's groin just lands perfectly on the jack handle before he flips over. He squirms in pain. Now, the good news is he's alive. He knows he's lucky to be alive, but the bad news, man, his junk is in terrible shape. That sucks.
1: Oh, my God.
0: But, Melissa, whose problem would you rather have? You're constipated, but you still have thumbs.
3: Mm-hmm.
0: Or this guy who might be permanently.
5: I'd rather be constipated.
0: You'd rather be constipated. All right, that makes sense. All right, thank you, Melissa. Appreciate the call. Good luck. Hey, report back to us. Let us know how that works out.
1: Okay, can't go poopy or don't have a pee-pee.
0: Yeah, right. Let's say hi to Al. Hey, what's going on, Al?
7: Woody, show you know.
0: Al, what's your first world problem?
7: Oh my God, Woody, show! I'm driving eastbound, and the sun is hitting my face, and I left my sunglasses in the back seat inside my backpack.
4: Oh damn!
0: Driving east, right into that sun.
1: I know.
3: Forget your locs.
0: They're not even accessible.
4: Yeah.
0: Yeah, because they're in the
4: cause more problems trying to get it while you're driving.
0: Yeah. All right.
7: And I'm running late, and I can't pull over.
4: Oh no.
0: All right. How about this? A 32-year-old California hockey player is suing Bauer Hockey and Pure Hockey Stores for millions after a puck reportedly went through his helmet during a game last year and left him seriously injured. He's got memory and vision problems. His lawyer also says he's got intimacy problems with his wife. Willie doesn't work now.
4: Oh.
0: Their attorney says that the part of the case, that part right there, that alone could be worth millions. So, dude got hit in the head with a hockey puck, and somehow his penis ended up broken.
3: Dude,
0: I mean,
3: that's crazy.
0: Sucks. Whose problem would you rather have there, Al?
7: Oh, I would deal with my problem.
0: Your problem.
7: I like my job too much.
0: Yeah. That makes a lot of sense. All right, Al, thank you for the call. Appreciate you listening.
3: You get hit in the head and your junk doesn't work.
0: I know, it sucks, right? You never know what happens, man. It just resets everything. Yeah. It's a reset. Got to bash your head against the wall again so you can get it back. Yeah. It's like how they used to, like, remember in movies and TV shows, they would, like, smack, I think it was, like, Happy Days, like, smack the jukebox.
3: Oh, yeah.
0: That's how you fix stuff.
3: Yeah. Has anybody, like, hit their head and got smarter?
1: Or I'm like wondering. You wake up learning the piano.
0: We've had people that wake up from things and all of a sudden they're speaking a different language.
6: Not a different language,
0: but they have that, you know,
1: a
0: they sound.
1: Accent.
3: Yeah.
0: All of a sudden they're like Chinese Swedish or something like that. All right, we'll get more of the first world problem that sucks segment. More people are getting lined up on the phones right now. 877-44-WOODY. That's 877-44-WOODY. Get those first world problems in. And we'll get back to those next here on The Woody Show. Hang on.
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1: All right, welcome back, everybody.
2: Hey.
1: It is The Woody Show. We're getting back into your first world problems, comparing them to this week's That Sucks stories. Again, a little perspective that you may desperately need.
3: Yeah.
1: Because you're letting this little thing really bother you way too much.
2: Yeah, calm down.
1: Not that you can't be annoyed and bothered by it, but it's too much.
2: Yeah.
1: It's too much. Phone's open, 877-44-WOODY. And you can also text whatever your first world problem might be over to 22987. We prefer the calls for this segment. Let's say hi to Jennifer.
2: Jennifer.
3: Hey, Jennifer.
4: Hey, I have a first world problem for you guys.
1: Okay. Great, let's hear it.
4: Yeah, my son and I have been bonding over your show and just having the best time. And we drive to college, and this is the worst day ever because for whatever reason, I cannot get good reception for the Woody Show. And I keep hearing static, static, static, diarrhea. Static, static, static, sexual diarrhea. Static, static.
3: Oh,
4: and
3: no.
4: That's pretty much all I'm getting. And I want to get all the details of the story, and I'm missing it because it's static.
1: Oh, man.
3: That

0: Sucks.
1: Well, look, there's always the app. You can always stream if that ever becomes like a really big problem. Because I understand you really do need to hear about
2: the
1: sexually.
3: I have another second world problem or first world problem is that I'm in an older car that I can't get streaming through.
1: Well, as you're listening with your son, and you want to hear all about sexually transmitted diarrhea, and I can see where that would be a problem.
3: Somebody's got to teach him, Woody. Somebody's got
1: to
3: teach him.
1: I hear you. Well, let's compare your first world problem with the static to this one. This woman was killed in a freak accident. This is at a lakeside restaurant in South Carolina. Strong winds sent a patio umbrella flying into her while she was there eating with her husband.
0: Oh, no.
1: Authorities say a sudden gust of wind ripped the umbrella from the table. Whoa. It struck the woman in the head and neck. Oh. She suffered severe injuries and was pronounced dead at the scene. The umbrella severed a major artery in her neck. She was only 56 years old.
0: Damn.
2: Oh, my
0: horrible.
2: God.
1: Dude, that
4: sucks.
1: That. So, whose problem would you rather have here, Jennifer?
4: Would you rather be dead or your problem?
3: At first, it was going to say it was me until she sadly passed away. So, I can't compare it. It's not fair.
1: Okay, right. Good for you. There you go. See?
2: My God.
1: Gave a little perspective. Jennifer, thank you so much for the call. Appreciate you listening to The Woody Show.
3: Thank you, guys.
1: All right, bye.
0: Bye.
3: Bye.
1: And that's how you do first world problems, everybody.
2: Yeah. I'm feeling better.
1: Yeah, you got one for us, Greg?
2: Oh, well, in addition to my dumb clean coffee maker light, I got that new Ring doorbell, which rules.
1: Oh yeah, Greg's been raving about it.
2: But the new one is taller and narrower, and because of the way it's wired, I have to have the original plate for the ring on the door, so it kind of overlaps.
0: Oh God, how trashy.
2: I know.
4: Man, ghetto. I had this thing with my neighbor. He was like trimming all of his trees, and he cut like one of the branches off, and it's massive, and it fell in my backyard.
2: So he
4: like all the landscapers, they left for the day and all that stuff. So I'm like, dude, do I chop
2: up? What do I do with this branch?
4: Yeah, or do I just like throw it over onto his side?
0: Oh, yeah.
2: Dude, this is yours.
4: So what I did was I kind of like just left it up on the fence, hoping that he'll just grab it. But it's been there for a couple of days.
2: Oh, no.
0: He's
2: oh,
0: over it.
1: Somebody said their face ID is not working right now.
0: What's wrong with your face?
1: I mean, you know, that happens every once in a while. You know, it's like annoying when you're always in a rush and so, because the phone, you know, hadn't been used in a certain amount of time, or you just restarted the phone, it always requires the password first.
2: Right.
1: Before you could do that again. Well, hey, anybody else who's got a first world problem, consider this. Did you hear about that guy in Ohio who was walking, he was talking on the phone to his wife? Yeah. And she asked him, hey, can you meet me down at the golf course?
2: Okay.
1: Which was just down the road. He agreed. He's like, all right, cool. Well, on the way, he lost his footing.
0: Okay.
1: And he fell off a cliff and into this ravine.
0: Really? What?
1: Yeah. No path in, no path out. So the guy was there just stuck, yelling for help. He ended up getting stuck there for 4 days.
4: Jeez.
2: You're going to say 4 hours.
1: No, before he got rescued.
2: 4 days.
0: Oh, my God.
1: Ended up with hypothermia, broken legs, broken pelvis, a broken wrist. That sucks.
4: Damn.
1: So, I mean, Greg, I know you're having these frustrations.
2: Yeah.
1: Menace, I know you have the branch frustration.
4: Right. Yeah.
1: Gina.
0: Yeah, so many problems.
1: Yeah, but I mean, who really think about that? Whose problem would you rather have?
2: Oh. Definitely mine.
0: I'll keep my glitchy.
1: Wow. Well, there you go. And you're welcome, everybody.
4: Yeah.
1: All right, we're going to take a quick break. We got some more Woody Show next. Hang on.
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4: The American League Championship Series is now tied at one. The Rays scored three unearned runs to beat the Guardians 3-1 in Game 2. The series shifts to Cleveland tomorrow. The NLCS, with the Dodgers trailing the Brewers 2-0, resumes in L.A. tonight. NFL news, the Rams making a change at kicker, cutting Harrison Meavis. And veteran Bears defensive end Montez Sweat suspended two games by the NFL for violating the league's policy on performance-enhancing drugs. I'm Matt McCoy.
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7: Now, despite all of our best efforts to please all people all the time.
8: Doesn't work?
7: It doesn't work.
9: What?
7: I know.
9: You'd think they'd be reasonable about it.
7: You would think. A lot of people always think there's a conspiracy. We're working against them or, you know, I don't know. Some people just can't be pleased.
10: Yeah.
8: That's true.
10: Yeah.
7: And so we've realized that this is unfortunate, but it's a necessary thing to...

0: text that that we got here recently and said, I look forward to hearing the Woody Show Crossroads on the show the way I used to look forward to the Homie the Clown segments on In Living Color.
1: Oh, wow.
2: Oh, we don't play that.
0: Yeah, man. Like, you'd watch every... I used to watch those shows, like, hoping that your favorite, bit would come on. Like, oh, man, is SNL going to do Wayne's World or, you know, whatever.
1: Remind me, what was Homie the Clown? He just, like, beat the hell out of stupid kids.
3: Yeah, yeah.
0: He was wrongfully incarcerated a number of times, and now to make ends meet, he was out there doing kids' parties, and he's like, let me tell you a story about what happened. The man locked me up, blah, blah, blah. But then the kids were like, is that because whatever, homie? And he'd smack him with the bag, like, homie, don't play that.
1: So he's sort of an anti-kids say the darndest things.
0: Kind of, yeah.
1: Oh, yeah, big time. Yeah,
0: that was a great bit. The Homeboy Shopping Network, Men on Books, Men on Film. Fire Marshal Bill. Yep. There are so many great segments. Good. Anyway, so it's just for everybody's best interest that we let these people loose. We cut them loose. We fire them as listeners. Or, you know what? A lot of times it's just them saying that they're no longer listening.
4: Right. Bye.
0: And so we don't even have to, part ways.
1: But they have to let us know before they go. That's very important.
0: Yeah. So this first one, and they come in different ways. One is like Woody Show email. Mm-hmm. The other one is to the station email address. So if you go on our website, it says contact us. And when they do that, yes, it goes to management, which is what they're typically wanting to do. Mm-hmm. But it also gets copied to the people who are on the air, because a lot of times it's a request or a question about a prize they won on the station or something like that. This one came to the Woody Show email at thewoodyshow.com from Marisol. Subject, concern from an educator.
2: Uh-oh.
0: All right. As a history teacher, I find it genuinely concerning that Menace continues to deny the moon landing on air.
1: That's what I've been saying.
0: Someone please explain to him that there's a difference between having an opinion and repeatedly denying an historical event that is supported by an overwhelming amount of evidence.
1: And calling the people who worked on it liars, essentially.
0: The Apollo 11 moon landing wasn't some story NASA made up and expected the world to believe. There were astronauts, mission recordings, photographs, lunar rock samples, and independent tracking of the missions. In fact, the Soviet Union was America's biggest competitor in the space race during the Cold War.
1: Yeah.
0: And if we had faked the landing, the Soviets would have had every reason to expose it. But they would have
1: dug on us so hard, Venice.
0: Yeah.
3: Yeah.
0: But it's not.
3: Okay.
0: It's just Menace's blind stupidity that is the problem.
1: Well, no, it's an unearned arrogance that people don't talk about this enough, with conspiracy theorists think they're getting one over on everybody else.
0: One of the biggest problems we face in schools today is that kids are increasingly treating every documented historical event as debatable simply because they saw something online that made them question it. That's why Menace's comments bother me so much. When someone with a public platform repeatedly denies something that is thoroughly documented, it gives listeners the impression that facts are somehow up for debate. There is not an equal argument here, and pretending like there is one only creates more stupid people like Menace. You should probably really just turn his mic off sometimes. The longer you leave his mic on to spew this false information, the more listeners you will lose. You've already lost at least one.
2: Oh, no. Come back.
0: That is from Marisol. We've lost...

0: thank you for your service, because you are a hero, like Seabass says. But can you say that every history book is 100% correct?
1: No, it wasn't. That was not the argument you were trying to make.
2: Yeah, exactly. Thank you, man.
0: How is it not? I mean, the moon landing is not a part of history or not?
2: Another one here.
0: Okay. Keep on moving then.
2: To the Woody Show email, email at thewoodyshow.com from Kyle D. Subject, whoop, whoop.
1: Oh, I know where this is going.
3: Uh-oh.
2: Bruh. Mm-hmm. I'm so damn sick of Seabass pulling up to the gathering every friggin' year just to talk ish and clown on us juggalos. Like, bro, WTF. Forcing yo ass to come. And then there's a skull emoji.
1: So that's a threat. Okay. You'll note this year, bruh, that I went out of my way to praise the juggalos. Now, wanksters in the studio, if these juffs in the studio, that's juggalo slang for like fake juggalo loser wannabes. Mm. If they want to bet on you, go after them, not me.
2: Okay. I've been down with ICP forever, and it's played to be acting like we some dumbass hillbillies just because we ain't boring like them.
3: That's true.
4: They are excited.
1: This is the argument is that, well, everybody's already making fun of us, so you're making fun of us. Doesn't count.
2: ICP has been around since freaking 1989, and the gathering has been popping since 2000. Over 100,000 mother effers showed up combined.
4: Yeah,
2: that's a whole lot of damn people. Clown emoji, fire emoji.
1: Yeah, a lot of them are dead too from overdoses.
2: We ain't just some random weirdos, bro. We family. And Seabass, my dude, if you hate juggalos so damn much, why TF you keep coming back? Two skull emojis.
1: I told you
2: like
1: many times.
2: Nobody begging your ass to show up. Stay home then, Goofy.
1: Woody is, by the way. Woody bags me every year.
2: Bro, really be pulling up every year just to hate. Like, it's his whole damn personality.
1: No, it's just one weekend of a month with a year's personality.
2: Just because we paint our faces and chug Faygo don't mean we stupid.
4: No.
2: We got doctors in this bitch. That's, lawyers, yep, too.
1: Hell yeah. You've tried that before. It doesn't work.
2: People with real jobs and money and ish. Bet some of us make more than Seabass do.
1: Mm-hmm. I mean, ICP does, probably.
2: Juggalos don't give two issues what nobody thinks. Kind of sounds like you do.
3: It really does.
1: You missed a lot of work, so something you didn't know.
2: We've been the outcast, and we still out here. Seabass, that's what dudes like y'all can't stand.
1: We actually got
2: a family and don't need nobody's approval. So next time you want to pull up and run your mouth, just remember you, the one paying attention to us every damn year. Sounds like fan behavior to me, little bro.
1: Yes, I am.
2: What you gonna do when the clowns clown on you, bitch? Whoop, whoop.
4: Yeah, then what?
2: Family MCL.
4: What's MCL?
1: MCL is...
2: Family MCL. That's from
1: Much Kyle. Clown love. Much clown love.
3: See, I know.
2: What?
1: Much clown love.
2: Much clown love.
4: Oh, how sweet.
3: That's sweet. That's a good way to end it.
4: Have you ever met a doctor in that bitch?
1: Yeah. You remember that there's maybe 10 years ago, I was talking to a guy. There's doctors. He'd literally woken up in a pile of nitrous containers.
4: Oh.
1: And I talked to him, and he's like, and by the way, he talked to me because I was like, I gave him a thing of water, and he had no money.
3: Yeah. That was nice of you.
1: Yeah. There's doctors up in here. There's lawyers up in here. And, we questioned that very much.
0: Where are they at, though?
2: 626 with the one about menace says, well, I got to say, this is the first Crossroads that actually has a valid point.
0: Allegedly.
2: But this is when it says, I'm with you, menace. Government lies all the time.
0: Yeah, thank you. Yeah, believe everything the government says, guys.
1: That's
0: there you go.
1: Not.
0: Yep.
2: Don't agree. Mm-hmm. Menace is a great debater. Thought-provoking.
3: Mm-hmm.
0: Thank you.
1: He's just obstinate. There's a difference.
2: Yeah.
0: Yep.
2: How about this?
0: Believe everything. They can't hide secrets ever.
2: All right. Let's see. This is one that was sent to the station feedback.
4: Uh-oh.
2: From Bethany.
3: Oh.
2: Subject, The Woody Show.
3: Hi.
2: Oh, this is the one where they say, reply requested?
4: Yes. You bet.
3: Oh, here we go.
4: I want to hear back.
2: I'm running to make positive that the management of this radio station is aware of a segment that is currently airing on The Woody Show. It's called Judge the Baby.
4: Uh-oh.
2: And it should be looked into ASAP.
1: Need an investigation.
2: It was basically just a pylon session where all the on-air hosts criticized and harshly judged an innocent baby.
1: And the commenters.
4: And you don't know it's innocent?
2: They made fun of the baby boy for being overweight, said it looked like a white trash redneck, and even said he would probably end up in jail someday.
1: He'll spend some time in jail. He's not going to stay there.
2: As a mother, I am wondering, how is this segment approved and considered entertainment?
1: As a mother.
2: It is about a baby who cannot give consent. Grown adults should not publicly mock a minor's appearance and make cruel assumptions about their futures.
1: Yeah, we should.
2: And to make things even worse, The Woody Show posted multiple photos of the baby online and encouraged people to leave comments judging it.
3: We didn't steal those photos.
2: No, the mom sent them.
3: Yeah.
4: She wanted it.
1: She didn't know what's coming.
2: Children cannot consent to having their images used in this way, nor can they defend themselves against the ridicule. A baby should never have to become the punchline of a joke they never consented to be a part of. The family deserves an apology. The family's the one that asked for it.
3: The family volunteered.
2: And your cruelty to innocent minors has lost you a listener.
3: Oh, no.
1: I doubt she was really ever.
3: That baby got a 7.5 out of 10.
4: It was one of the highest scores.

0: Did she send a letter to friends when Emma was in a baby beauty pageant?
1: All right, here, I got one more.
0: Oh no.
1: One more here in this round of the crossroads. Another one sent to the station feedback from River W.
2: River.
1: Subject, formal complaint, the Woody Show, disturbing celebration of violence and death.
3: Oh.
1: All right. Reply requested, yes. Dear program manager, this complaint is to express my absolute disgust with the way the Woody Show repeatedly discusses violence, crime, and the deaths of human beings on the air. Your hosts routinely report news stories about individuals who are killed, yes, some while committing crimes, by declaring, "Das was up," as though someone's death is something to celebrate.
0: I would like to quote, "Das was up."
1: Das was up. They make flippant comments such as, "Gee, I wonder how this could have been avoided."
0: That's a good question.
1: Reducing the loss of a human life to a punchline.
2: They did that.
1: Most recently, I heard the host celebrating a teenager who shot and killed someone who had broken into their home. Oh, yeah. They said there's a whole compilation of, like, you know, kids who fought back against robbers and that one kid had the machete, remember?
3: Yeah.
1: Like, regardless of whether the shooting was legally justified, the fact that a person died should not be treated as an exciting victory or an occasion for entertainment. Their enthusiasm for the death penalty is equally disturbing.
3: Enthusiasm.
0: Big fan.
1: We are. The hosts have even endorsed the ridiculous idea to publicly stream the execution of the Fort Hood shooter and did so with genuine excitement. The idea that a person's execution could be treated like some kind of spectator event is grotesque. What makes these comments especially offensive is the extraordinary lack of empathy and how disconnected they are from the complexity of human lives.
3: Oh.
1: Their commentary often comes across as self-righteous and deeply privileged. I did my homework, and surprise, surprise, they are white.
3: Homework?
0: Oh, my God.
1: The use of "Das was up" in response to someone's death is callous, dehumanizing, and profoundly disappointing.
2: And cultural appropriation.
1: It takes humanity and maturity to recognize that even people who make terrible decisions are still human beings. And I find it deeply troubling. This kind of rhetoric was being broadcast over the public airwaves. Station management is not free from responsibility for the content it chooses to promote and endorse.
2: String them up.
1: And I expect station management to take these concerns seriously. Sincerely.
0: They better.
1: River Wexler, he/him.
3: Oh, okay. I didn't expect that.
1: We've lost a...

0: I don't know where, but I would expect there's a they in there somewhere.
1: Yeah, right. No, that's a he him right there.
2: Okay.
1: Yeah. That's a man's man right there.
0: Hell yeah, dog.
1: Yeah. Sorry. I'm sorry for the lack of empathy for people who decide they're going to do like some kind of home invasion.
3: Yeah. For other people.
1: Yeah. And then they're
2: people,
1: met with force on the other side by the person they were planning on either injuring, killing, or harming in some way.
3: Yeah.
2: Torturing.
1: And no.
4: That's what's up.
1: That's what I'm
2: somebody's
1: saying.
2: Child.
1: Well, there's the crossroads, everybody.
2: Yeah.
1: Like taking a big, fresh, healthy dump. You just feel so much lighter afterwards.
2: Today I
3: feel
2: do.
3: Free.
1: We're going to take a quick break. We got some more Woody Show coming up for you next.
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0: Phones are open. 877-44-WOODY. 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
2: Hey, Mr. Takayama, did you know that China and Japan are actually a different countries?
3: Oh, really?
0: Yes, really. All right, so here we go. I'll give you the story. You tell me, is it China or Japan?
1: Okay.
0: In an effort to speed things up in busy tourist spots, there are a number of public restrooms that are being outfitted with digital timers above each stall.
1: Oh, gosh. Mm-hmm.
0: Showing exactly how long someone's been in there and sensors letting you know that a stall is taken.
4: Okay.
0: So this helps the people waiting outside see which stalls are free and who's been camping in there too long. It kind of reminds me, you know, when you go to certain parking garages or structures, it tells you how many spots are available.
1: I love
4: that's
1: that.
4: So cool. And they have those green lights over the open ones.
0: Yeah, if you're driving down, like you can look down one of the aisles and see, oh, there's a green one.
4: Yeah. That's awesome.
5: They're never available for me, though.
0: All right, so is this China or Japan?
5: Mm. I'm going to jump in and say Japan because, like, so many people are visiting Japan that they have to limit it now. So this kind of makes sense.
0: What are they limiting?
5: The amount of people that go in. Yeah, so you have to, like, get pretty much like a day pass to go to Japan now. Because so many people want to visit.
0: Is that right?
1: Actually, I was going to say Japan, but now that I think about it, I think that letting someone know how long you've been in the bathroom is kind of rude, and Japanese people wouldn't stand for that. So now I'm going to say China.
0: Are you saying Chinese are rude?
1: I'm saying...
0: Is that your reasoning?
1: Yes. The Chinese are rude, yes.
0: It's like Jay's.
1: China, final answer.
0: Couldn't be Japan.
4: No, they're not rude.
1: No, they're very nice.
0: You're saying China, you're saying...
4: I'm saying Japan.
0: Japan. Menace says Japan. Japan.
6: I'm going to say China.
0: China. The answer is China.
1: Aha! I love the sound.
0: It is China.
4: Not a bad idea.
0: That is putting up the digital signs over the restrooms in busy tourist spots.
4: Could use those here.
0: You should like that, Menace. It's like a pit stop in racing.
5: I love it.
0: Yeah, make it quick. Let's go.
4: Gotta keep going.
0: All right, 877-44-WOODY. Send us a text over to 22987. Thanks for giving us some of your time today. We are the

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1: I told the security. I call the cops.
2: Excuse me, sir.
3: This is the Woody Show.
4: Yeah, speaking of, excuse me, sir. 55-year-old biology professor in Minnesota.
2: Oh, yeah.
4: His name's Paul. Paul Fisher. He was arrested for, quote, spilling urine on a student's backpack.
2: Wow,
4: it wasn't animal pee. It was his own pee.
2: Oh. Why?
4: A student, female, noticed the spill. There was an investigation. And the professor later told the police that it was an accident.
2: But
4: he explained how he developed the habit of relieving himself in cups.
5: Oh.
4: And then would dump it out in trash cans and in science lab sinks.
5: It's like, dude, you're not making yourself sound better.
2: Yeah. No,
4: yeah. He said he must have accidentally spilled some on the backpack while trying to dispose of it.
6: Sorry, dude, not buying it.
2: It's pee. It's not water. Yeah. You don't just toss it across the room.
4: Yeah, you're not a truck driver.
2: Yeah.
6: You're a creep, dude.
7: On one hand, yes. 99.9% chance he's a creep. However,
4: he's certainly weird.
7: I could see myself finding myself in this sort of situation in general.
5: Getting in the habit of peeing in a cup.
2: Well, tossing an open cup.
4: Hold on. I mean, the guy does poop in the shower.
7: True. Exactly. Yeah, like, true. I could see, like, maybe he thought he had a system or he was trying to, like, save time.
6: Hey, the bathroom wasn't closed.
4: You know, like all cool guys do.
2: Right.
5: I mean, I've considered it in this studio. Like, it would be so much easier if we could just pee in the garbage can.
7: Or, and I know this is, we don't have to get into this particular debate, but the guys peeing in sinks is a long-standing debate that many men, including our friend Adam Carolla, have talked about. How it's just more efficient and easy and cleaner in some cases.
4: It's cleaner. Gross.
7: Well, but see, that's the thing.
4: You brush your teeth and, you know.
7: Yeah, you don't brush your teeth on the surface of the sink, genius.
4: No, but now, people will sit there.
7: Again, I didn't want to get down.
2: What if you drop it?
4: I'm saying, like, that's not.
6: What if?
7: I didn't want to get into all that whole debate, but I'm just saying these sort of processes do occur where guys try to find ways to be, like Greg said, more efficient, have a system.
6: Yeah, was their bathroom being remodeled like ours and the only available one is on the other side of the building?
5: Right. And then it would be so useful to do that.
7: Oh, so
4: it would.
2: But there's such a fine line, the way you put it, between efficiency and laziness.
4: 877-44-WOODY. Text us 22987.
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1: What do you know? 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
2: Oh, hey. 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
1: Woody, Greg,
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3: Yeah.
1: And so this is a doctors were asked.
2: Ooh, okay. Tell.
1: And again, I don't know why, and this has nothing to do with people lying. This is just saying and doing dumb stuff. But like when people go to the doctor and don't tell the doctor the truth, they lie about something. I don't understand. I don't know why people are so dumb. But this one, doctors were asked, what's the dumbest thing a patient has ever said or done?
3: Okay. Oh.
1: All right, so what's the dumbest thing a patient has ever said or done? Doctors chimed in. This guy says, a man was handed earplugs for his MRI, and he immediately swallowed them. I guess he thought they were pills.
3: Oh, my God.
4: Take
3: dumbass.
4: These two giant orange sponges and swallow them.
5: God.
1: Idiot. This doctor said a man removed a knife from his torso and called 911, but their first piece of advice was to not pull the knife out.
2: Oh, okay.
3: I get that.
1: So before the paramedics arrived, he put the knife back in.
5: Oh.
1: Dumbass.
5: Uh-huh.
1: This doctor was told by a patient who had to take some pills before his eye surgery, but the patient was worried about how he would get the pills into his eyes.
3: Oh,
1: okay.
3: God.
1: So I got to take this before my eye surgery, but how am I supposed to get these into my eyes?
3: Yeah, it's a great question.
1: This dude didn't know how vasectomies worked. He asked, quote, can I keep them once you finish the surgery? I guess he's
4: taking his full bags out.
2: Taking the balls out.
3: Like a dog.
1: His nuts.
5: That's moron.
1: Doctors were asked, what's the dumbest thing a patient has ever said or done? A woman and her boyfriend were both taking birth control pills because they thought that's how it worked.
3: Sure. Okay. Double protected.
1: As far as something somebody said, a pregnant teen insisted she couldn't be pregnant because she ate an apple after sex.
2: Oh, yeah.
3: I've never heard that one.
2: That'll kill the
3: never
2: baby,
3: yeah. Never heard that one.
1: Well, you've heard like an apple a day keeps the doctor away.
3: Yeah. Keeps the baby
2: keeps
3: away.
2: Keeps the baby away.
5: I hear about that one.
1: Yeah, apples, like the morning after pill.
3: Yeah,
2: just have an apple.
1: I'll give you one more. Doctors ask, what's the dumbest thing a patient has ever said or done? A mother brought her healthy 3-month-old baby to the ER because he was, quote, laughing inappropriately.
2: Inappropriately.
1: Okay. Dude, new parents are the worst.
3: Are the dumbest?
1: Because you freak out about the dumbest things. Because you don't know. You have no idea what's
3: right.
1: going on.
3: It's a baseline.
1: Why is the baby laughing differently?
5: Yeah.
2: Laugh at that?
1: Laughing inappropriately.
2: Inappropriately.
1: 877-44-WOODY. Send us a text. 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

0: 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This is the one show.
1: All right, welcome back. This is some lawsuit news ahead of Halloween. Hershey has now added the words "carving not on actual product" beneath the jack-o'-lantern image on the Reese's peanut butter pumpkin wrappers.
2: I just bought one of these last night.
3: What?
2: Wait, and it's real. He is not lying.
1: Yeah, dude. Because
4: Can you read that again?
1: You know the Reese's peanut butter pumpkins.
5: They're the best. Yeah.
1: So at Christmas they have the trees.
5: Uh-huh.
1: Yeah. Right. And then
3: no trees included.
1: Right. The pumpkin. You know, they do it Halloween.
5: Pumpkin shape.
1: They do the
3: jack-o'-lantern. I just can't find
1: at
3: the word.
1: Easter, you know. So there's a lawsuit that claimed that the carved design that you see on the wrapper was misleading buyers.
3: I thought there were going to be little eyes.
1: Yeah, and so then when you would open up the Reese's peanut butter pumpkin, they were expecting to see the little carvings of the eyes and the mouth and everything else. Like you'd say, it's supposed to look exactly how it looks on the wrapper.
2: Little black lettering.
4: Oh, yeah.
1: Yeah.
4: Because you open it and it's trash.
5: Carving not
1: on actual product. It's delicious.
5: Can I open it to see
1: But you're not buying it for how it looks.
6: Gina. You might be.
3: This was just called trash. Let's get it.
5: Yeah, I'm going to open it. Yeah.
4: No, I'm not saying the flavor of it is trash. I'm saying,
7: the shape of it.
4: What we're talking about on topic is the look of it is
5: this
4: trash.
5: This is true. This is a huge problem. It doesn't look like anything.
3: Yeah. Just a blob.
5: It doesn't even look like, it's not even pumpkin shaped.
1: It kind of looks like there's snowmen.
7: Well, even the trees are not great.
4: Yeah.
7: Who cares?
4: Yeah.
7: The Christmas trees.
5: Oh, this is a problem. I mean, they're still delicious.
1: Can you imagine you're the person that filed the lawsuit over that, though?
5: No, like what, you have like, no shame.
1: What's the rest of your life like? What kind of accommodations are you living in? What kind of job do you have? How does your family feel about you?
7: This is their job.
5: Who still talks to you?
1: Yeah. Do you have a romantic partner?
5: Yeah.
1: What's your favorite TV show?
7: When was the last time you got oral?
4: No, you're definitely just a miserable person.
1: Was that the only package of those things that you had?
3: Menace had one, Gina
5: had
3: the
5: one. Well, I had half of them.
1: After Menace blew over the top.
7: I didn't blow
5: them.
7: He smelled
5: they're
7: it.
5: That good.
4: I smelled it.
1: All right, more Woody shows next.
0: I got so wasted that the next morning I woke up naked on the hotel floor. More Woody show is next.
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1: Welcome to Wednesday, everyone. You ready to pocket a lot of dough? I'm already frantic. You know what, Goodfellas, when Ray Liotta's driving and like the helicopter's chasing him and he's trying to do this and he's going there and he's stirring the sauce? I feel that's what I feel like today. There's just so much to win. So I'm not on drugs. I'm just amped up on life. Your win for money is after this. Sorry, I already sidetracked myself.

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2: I'm Teresa, jumping in just to give you a little Guns N' Roses news. Of course, the tour's gone great. Axl's been on time. No drama, which I like to hear. Slash says the band will take off in 2027. They're going to work on new music. He said they have so much material right now, which... who could be mad at that news? So now we know they're not going anywhere and more new music to come. I mean, I love it. I want to keep this rock resurgence going into 2028. So let's do it.
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1: Okay, this is your Teresa Rodface I Love Halloween reminder. 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Get some Halloween action in on your weekend. Like, even go to Spirit Halloween. 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
1: 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It's all thanks to Capital One, Evanescence, The Offspring. I'm stoked for The Offspring. I'm not going to lie, because they're going to make things fast and loud. Temper City, The Warning, Modest Mouse, Death Cab, Young the Giant, and more. 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Right now, we're giving you a shot to go to the show. 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
9: Baseball's American League Championship Series is tied at one after the Rays scored three unearned runs to beat the Guardians 3-1. The Dodgers host the Brewers tonight, trailing the NLCS 2-0. L.A. Shohei Ohtani, battling injuries and a prolonged slump, will play. And college football news, UCLA confirms that quarterback Nico Iamaleava is out indefinitely after the knee injury suffered in last Saturday's Bruins upset of Oregon. I'm Matt McCoy.
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1: It's another great hour. 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I got something for all you single people that are like in the dating scene. 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Hang on. You're going to want to hear this. After Stained, right here, I got a keyword for you to win $1,000. 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
1: Okay, let's get right into this because I'm here to help all of you single people on the streets just hustling to find love in all the wrong places. I've got catchphrases that, well, if it's used on you, you know you're about to be ghosted, all right? So let's say you're at dinner, you're dating somebody, and they say, you know, I've just got a really busy schedule lately. You're about to get ghosted. If they say, well, let's catch up soon, you're getting ghosted. If they say, oh, I'll let you know, ghosted. 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And if they say, I'm just not in the right headspace right now, you're getting ghosted straight to your face. So run, don't walk. Get out of there.
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1: It's Teresa here, your work wing woman. I want you just to take comfort knowing that you hear all the news first from me. Right now, all over the news, everyone's talking about Pearl Jam, saying they don't want to play the Sphere because it's too expensive. Who told you first? Because I saw it live on Watch What Happens Live on Bravo that no man are watching. You heard it here first, and the news is giving it to you like 7 days later.

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1: That is always like one of the Mount Rushmore bangers. I'm not even kidding. Aerosmith, we've got the big announcement for the Aerosmith and Friends lineup. Two shows. Go to aerosmith.com. Everything you need is up. If you're a free bird, I say go for it.

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1: I'm Teresa. This is what it sounds like when I will call you and say, excuse me, my man, you just got $1,000.
2: 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I've been doing this for years.
1: How
2: this
1: long?
2: 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I've been trying to win prizes from iHeartRadio for probably the last 3-4 years, nice. And it's just consistency, and I finally won. So excited.
1: See, you said it right there. Consistency. You got to plug these keywords in to win. You just got to keep going. Every single one. So get ready. You got another one coming up after the top of the hour. $1,000 is going in your pocket.
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I'll be back tomorrow with the Woody Show. 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
1: All right. You know what I always say. Adding the scorpions to our day makes everything a little naughtier. It's true. You get a little, you get a little spicy listening to this. And the good news, after, you're also going to win $1,000. 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
1: It's been an amazing day. I'm Teresa, Teresa Rockface. 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
1: 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Yesterday was National No Bra Day. I let that slip past me. Ladies, if you want to celebrate today, it's kind of like a birthday week. 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
1: I see more than half of Americans believe Halloween should be a national holiday. I mean, it kind of is already, you know? Plus, kids don't want to be off school on Halloween when it falls on the weekday because that's like the only fun day of school. 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So just leave it all be.

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2: 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Featuring Soundgarden, Bad Motorfinger, self-titled Temple of the Dog, and more. We'll summon the songs you love to death and deep cuts that made them iconic. 35 years later, these monsters are still raising hell. 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
1: I love you. I'm Teresa, about to get you into another $1,000 win after the Black Crows here. Gonna play some Queen. Then I gotta tell you about this charity event with a lot of bands that you might be able to go to. 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
1: I'm Teresa, your work wing woman here, throwing you a little date. And I always say this, if you're a free bird where you can just book a flight and leave whenever you want to, then this could be for you. Members of Godsmack, Aerosmith, Disturbed, Extreme, Stained, and 3 Days Grace will perform at the Scars Foundation Celebrity Jam. 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
1: 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Hit the red mic. And, you know, I always say hit it, record it, and send it. But I mean it. You hear my voice. 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
1: 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Like, I'm just going to start carrying duct tape in my purse. 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I'm not even...

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1: 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All right? 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
1: It's Teresa keeping you awake at work and giving a little love to Amy Poehler. 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So she just recently interviewed Paul McCartney, who now I've never interviewed Paul McCartney, but he seems like an easy interview. He doesn't seem hard to get along with, but she still was so good with this. She's making national news. You can listen to it on our iHeart app or just go straight to YouTube. Good Hang with Amy Poehler. It's up. And I respect her style of interview. Not all celebrities are good at it. She's good at it.
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1: Let me throw you just another quick reminder before I'm out of here. Keywords through the 5 o'clock hour. And in the 5 o'clock hour, you also have your shot at Alter Ego. We're going to send you on a trip for two. So

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103. Another day of good times as our alter ego announcement was made yesterday with Evanescence, The Offspring. Not just free money chances with me. Oh, no. Trips through the end of the week, too. I'll tell you everything here less than 10 minutes from right now. It's Third Eye.

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0: Columbus Rock Station, Rock 103. What a 2027 alter ego it's going to be. It's Big Rig. Evanescence headlines the whole thing. The Offspring, Billy Corgan, is going to do a special set. And a ton of other artists are on board. Here's the cool part. Every day this week, right about 5:30, I'm giving you the chance with the keyword to text it into 200-200 and win your trip before the tickets even go on sale. They didn't go on sale till the 23rd. So ears on with me in the 5 o'clock hour, and good luck.
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103. One of the quintessential albums of the 90s. Absolutely. How do you not? It's, again, another one of the many. You just push play, and every song on that live album, especially Waitress, one of my all-time favorites, and Blank Town, because, well, it's one of the FCC's seven dirty words. So there's that. It's Metallica. It's Rig.

0: Columbus Rock Station, Rock 103. I'm going to tell you right now, Alicia and her husband were a little excited to win some money yesterday.
1: Oh my God. Yes, thank you. I've been waiting 13 years for this call.
0: 13 years that girl has been putting in keywords to win cash, and she finally did it yesterday and hit the jackpot. What about you? You ready? Because not only do you have this hour with keyword already in play, there's another one in the 4 and the 5. Ears on, keep it loud, and hopefully let's make you a winner.

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Rock 103. A little bit after 4 o'clock with a big rig. Happy Wednesday. And a lot of good things make it even happier, like winning money. That's always good, yes. More chances and what you need to know to make sure you are on point. You are doing the right things to put yourself in the best opportunity to win said money. I'll tell you all that in less than 10 minutes. Hang on.

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1: Free money chances coming all the way through mid-November, man. It's Big Rig. Why aren't you in on this? Are you? Well, good. Just keep trying. I mean, you hear the stories. You hear people talking about, man, I've been playing this for 2, 10 years, sometimes even longer, and then finally hitting it. Some guys and girls are like, yeah, my employees, my coworkers rib me about it. And then when I win, they're like, oh, yeah, maybe you should have been trying too. 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

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It's going to be amazing. This year's Alter Ego 2027 back at the Kia Forum. January, Offspring, Evanescence, and many, many more. And your trip drops with me just after 5:30. I'll let you know before the keyword comes. It's a text to win keyword. So remember that. 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

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What the dumb of the day always takes us to places that hopefully make you feel better about your own life and give you a much needed laugh after a day that may have been a giant pile of manure for you yourself. I get it. Hold tight. We'll get into that in less than 10 minutes. Alien Ant Farm is on. Big Rig is rolling.

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We've got another Monsters of Rock weekend ahead of us. If you don't know what that is, I will explain here in less than 10 minutes. 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

0: Rock 103. Did you catch one of our Monsters of Rock weekends so far? These things are great. We're doing them all the way through Halloween. Now, if you're thinking like old school Monsters of Rock, like the 80s, this is like live performances. It's not. These are monster rock albums from one particular year, right at the beginning of the 90s, 1991, which gave us the Red Hot Chili Peppers, Metallica's Black Album, Nirvana's Nevermind. There's so many. And there's so many legendary cuts, the deeper cuts. That's what we're throwing in, along with the songs you already know and love. Every Saturday and Sunday, each weekend, all the way up through Halloween on our Monsters of Rock weekends right here.
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103. Keith Perkins, thank you for dropping the red talkback, Mikey and my friend, getting in for your commuting tunes home. Like, the one thing that makes me drive fast and stay to the left is either Tom Petty's Running Down a Dream or Sharp Dressed Man. It's love those freaking songs. No problem. It's what I do. You say it and send it, I play it. And I even get to send you a message back now so it appears on your desktop or your device. So you know your song's coming right up. That's one of the new perks of using that Red Talkback mic when you've got us cranking on the iHeartRadio

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Promised I would tell you just before I drop the keyword for Alter Ego, your text to win trip. Good news. Right after AC/DC, I'm going to drop that keyword. You're going to hear it. You're going to text it to 200-200, and who knows? Maybe you and a guest are off to see Evanescence Offspring and our monster show coming up mid-January in L.A. again. Be ready.

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1: 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It's like, hey listen, I know I'm kind of a miserable person, so here's $500. Let's go out and have a nice steak dinner together. You capiche? I mean, I know what it sounds about. It's not what he meant. He just was trying to show his appreciation, which is good. 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

Rock 103. Just rocking and rolling on your Wednesday drive home. Hi, Shumley. You know, when you think about it, it's the downhill slope to the weekend from here. Yeah, looking forward to it. 7 Mary 3's next. Score.

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1: You know, it seems like you barely see people smoking cigarettes anymore. Hi, it's Chumley. But apparently, techs and executives working on artificial intelligence have taken up smoking again. 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Now, check this out.
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Rock 103, Columbus's rock station. You know, normally on Wednesdays, we're at that in-between point, you know, in between weekends, but not now. It's football season. We're in between games. We have Monday Night Football. The next football, obviously, Thursday night. Seattle at Denver. Both teams 3-2. That should be a great game. Looking forward to it. I guess I'll just go home and go to bed tonight. Sublime, here's Santa Rita.

Rock 103. All this week, Big Rig has your hookup for the iHeartRadio alter ego. Yeah, you and a guest could be heading to L.A., see some great live music. I've got all the details coming up in about 8 minutes. Green Day, here's Holiday.

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9: It's the resumption of the NLCS tonight with the Brewers holding a 2-0 series lead as they meet the Dodgers in Los Angeles. Shohei Ohtani batting sixth for L.A. Soccer's governing body set to close a loophole that caused controversy during the World Cup. FIFA's council will meet on a rule change that would no longer permit suspensions of automatic one-match bans, such as with the case of Flo Balogun of the U.S. I'm Frank Aaron.
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1: This weekend is one of those weekends you're going to want to spend listening to us. Yeah, allow us to be the soundtrack for your amazing weekend. I'll explain why after Rolling Stones. They're next. STP.

0: 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Definitely make us the soundtrack to your weekend this weekend. 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We're celebrating a year, 1991, when so many great albums came out from Nirvana's Nevermind, Red Hot Chili Peppers' Blood Sugar Sex Magik. 91, when so many great albums came out from Nirvana's Nevermind, Red Hot Chili Peppers' Blood Sugar Sex Magik, Pearl Jam's 10, Soundgarden's Bad Motorfinger, Metallica's Black Album. Just to name a few, I think there's 8 monster albums that came out in 1991. I wish every year was as good a year as 91 for rock and roll, but we'll celebrate all weekend. You'll hear that music every single hour starting at 6 a.m. this Saturday. Blind Melon's coming up.
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Rock 103. We're only 18 days away from Halloween, if you're not keeping count. That means 19 days until daylight savings ends, so you get that extra hour of sleep. But it's dark when you get off work, you know. Can't win them all. 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

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Tomorrow you have 9 chances to become $1,000 richer. Yeah, we'll talk about that in 7 minutes. Led Zeppelin. Here's Over the Hills and Far West.

0: Columbus's rock station, Rock 103. 9 chances tomorrow to go fund yourself, win $1,000. What are you going to spend that $1,000 on? I mean, you could do something responsible with it, pay off some bills, put it in savings, but why bother? It's found money, you know? You could commission a 6-foot oil painting of yourself as a medieval king. The velvet rope, the crown, the sword. You know, you hang it over your fireplace like your ancestors conquered Europe. Look, you do you. 9 chances tomorrow. That first opportunity, 9 a.m. tomorrow morning.
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